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Folks are hanging out with Sage Boy. 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Right now, J Boog, Love Season.

0: Again, the Wailers, One Love, right here on Hawaii's number one reggae station. You folks are cruising with Sage Boy on Island 98.5. 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

No Miss Brown with Cruz right here on Island 98.5 of Hawaii's number one reggae station. Sage your boy in the area on this Aloha Tuesday. We're going to keep this vibe going right here. This is Bob Marley and the Wailers. Get up, stand up.

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Oana, coming up in the mix, we got Brandscake and new music from Highwater. 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
2: Yeah, mahalo, mahalo music for you folks locked on. Love and appreciation for island reggae music. We appreciate you, and of course, these artists appreciate you as well. Kicking off tonight's countdown, locking down number 5. We got Top Shockers, Kaylee Brook, Love Me Not.

0: Yeah, yeah, smack dab in the midst of this evening's Island 98.5 at 5. That was Seven Sons and Fear, Cotton Candy, and Let's Push Forward. Right now, locking down number 3, Hui Poo from the Vitals 808.
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Step out from the green, bump it live and worldwide right here on Hawaii's number one reggae station, Island 98.5. Sage your boy in the area on this Aloha Tuesday. And right now, I'd like to welcome you folks to Jam Rock.

Wavy, only you right here on Hawaii's number one reggae station, Island 98.5. You folks are cruising with Sage Boy, and it's Aloja Tuesday. And right now, we got my grandma's favorite song. Shout out to my grandma. This is Ma'oli, every night, every morning, Island 98.5.

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1: All right, my sister and me brethren, almost time for me to leave this coop, but we cannot do so without giving you folks some brand skankin' new music. 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

0: Yeah, yeah, newest release from Stick Figure, Meet Me by the Ocean, right here on Hawaii's number one reggae station, Island 98.5. Ohana, that is going to wrap it up for me. Mahalo very much, and thank you, Nui Loa, for tuning in and vibing out with your boy. For those that don't know, my name is Sage Boy, right here on Island 98.5, and I'll catch you folks tomorrow. Ahui ho, ka ko.
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0: Are you struggling with symptoms of chronic hives with no known external triggers? 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
4: 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Aloha, kukan yaka, everybody. Big Koa up in here. We got Greg Hammer over there.
5: Aloha.
4: Candace King over there.
6: What's up?
4: You guys ever, like, spring clean your house?
6: Absolutely.
4: Or get in there and just start cleaning and find stuff.
6: Absolutely. Actually, over the weekend, we went to go to my husband's grandparents' house, and we grabbed a bunch of boxes. Like, they have an extra room, so we were storing some baby stuff there. Mm. And so we went to go grab it, and my husband found this bag that it looked like stuff from our wedding. So I was like, okay, yeah, just bring it home. We'll look through it later. We get home, and we open it up. We found our champagne glasses from our wedding.
4: Nice.
6: I honestly thought it was in our closet the whole time. I had no idea.
4: How long ago did you guys get married?
6: A couple years ago. So I thought it was in our closet. No, it was at somebody else's house. We found our vows. And then I found a little envelope in there.
4: Okay.
6: And out came a receipt for the cost of my reception.
4: Wow.
6: And I dry heaved. Yeah. But I will say this, worth it. Yeah. I have no regrets about having my wedding. I had about 170 people at my wedding.
4: Yeah. Oh, wow.
6: And
4: I mean, where did you find this exactly in the room?
6: It was in a box that was in that bag that was at Kavika's grandparents' house. So I just found it and I was like, wow, that's how much I spent. But nowadays, I feel like it's even more. So get married while you can because the price is just going to go up. So
5: Ours was not cheap either. We got married at the Halekulani.
6: Nice.
5: And,
6: oh, wow.
4: I like how he said it, too. It's like you talk right at Halekulani.
6: He's saying it correctly.
5: It's like those people. It's like those people that are these Caucasians that go into a Mexican restaurant. Yes, they're going to have it with some guacamole. No, we had it at the Halekulani. And, gosh.
6: How many guests did you have?
5: About 300, maybe more.
6: See, that's the kind of wedding I wanted.
5: Right.
6: But the way my bank account was set up at the time, I got laid off from radio a couple months prior.
5: We did Dollar Dance. Money Dance. You know, the more people, and, you know, there was some affluence there, but, like, so we had Ben Vegas played us in.
6: Nice.
5: When we marched in. Then we had Vaihi.
6: Wow.
5: Yeah. And Hulili.
6: Wow.
5: And I was surprised that Hulili ate more crab legs than Vaihi.
6: I'm shocked too. Actually, my goodness.
5: Yeah, and I mean, and all of them left with gout, so that's fine. The biggest argument, though, was so we had open bar.
4: Yeah.
6: Good for you.
5: Until a certain amount.
6: Okay.
4: Right, you cap it off at like $2,000, $3,000, or whatever.
6: Five.
5: Yeah, I don't remember what the cap was. Hang on.
4: Yeah.
5: So he reached
6: the
5: cap.
6: He's choking on the. He was remembering the price.
5: The cops.
6: Yeah.
5: Got all upset. Wow, bro. Cheap at you. What, bro? What kind of celebrity you? No, me even free. So our program director at the time, Fred Rico. Mm-hmm. How you doing, Freddie?
7: Freddie.
5: Fred busts out his corporate iHeart American Express card. His P card. And went, hey, Hammy, I got this. Open bar the rest of the night.
6: Shut up.
4: That guy could get away with stuff like that, man. That would never happen in this day and age.
6: No way.
5: Yeah.
6: No way.
5: Yeah.
6: Because then you'd have accounting reaching out to you directly, time, being like, man. Oh, what is this? Oh, it was a networking event. What are you talking about?
5: Dude, amazing time.
4: He would put the craziest stuff on that P card, man. We would go to, like, Vegas. Well, I don't even know if it was on the card. I won't say that. But
6: he's not here anymore, right?
4: I said, whatever he was doing, man, we go to Vegas. All of a sudden, we stayed at the penthouse of the Palms.
6: Nice.
5: Yeah.
4: Having a huge
5: rager.
4: He got
5: the connects over there. You know what? He's my daughter's godfather. Uh-huh. I never got invited to the Palms. I know why.
4: Oh, yeah.
5: I know why. Because we used to have these parties on the beach and stuff, and guys would always, you know, they would light up.
6: Yeah.
5: And I would always badge him and go, don't do that in front of me, bro. Don't do that in front of me. Or I do the
6: You'd start making trouble.
5: I would.
4: He'd throw the wildest parties up there.
5: Yes, he would.
6: What about you, Koa? I know you got married.
5: Not freak-off kind parties, but it was good.
6: Thank you for the clarification.
4: I got married in Vegas. Not on Federico's P-card, but...
5: Right.
6: Yeah.
4: It was actually pretty random.

0: In a Whitechapel, it was Excalibur. It was at the Excalibur Hotel.
1: Oh, right on.
2: Right.
0: Don't even know how we stumbled in there, but I think in my wedding photo, there's like 10 of us, some friends that we went up there with, and two people who I just met.
2: Very nice.
0: Yeah. Yeah, two people I just met.
2: Wait, was this like the hangover where...
0: Yeah, pretty much, man. It was...
2: Like he was very drunk and didn't remember. Do you remember your ceremony at all? Did you get married by Elvis? Like what? Give me the paint the whole picture.
0: It was this... Okay, you guys remember...
3: Babe. Hey, big whore, do you take Chev to be your lovely wedded wife? To love, honor, and cherish.
0: There was... Okay, and he never saw all of that. He never saw all of that. But you remember Princess Bride? The movie?
1: Yes. Yes.
0: Okay, remember that guy? He was like, love, ish love.
1: Oh, Inigo Montoya?
2: Yes.
0: No, maybe that guy too,
4: My name is Inigo Montoya. You killed my father, prepare to die.
0: Yeah, it was that guy. Dude, I was laughing so hard while the guy was reading that. Oh, man, I wish there was video of this. I couldn't keep a straight face.
2: Okay, do you remember how much you spent on your wedding?
0: It was like $700.
1: Oh, not bad.
0: That's
1: not bad.
2: Not bad at all.
0: And only, actually, I'd even spend $700. I think the videotape of our wedding, which is on VHS, by the way.
1: Right.
2: Get that digitized, my guy.
0: Yeah, I should.
2: Before it goes bad.
0: They were they charged like $300 for the tape.
2: So, wow.
0: Yeah, so that was it.
1: Those damn wedding videos, you know, because you show like video of your life and then your wife's life and all that. And I can remember, like, we showed Shawnee first, and then after showed me. And everybody was like, bro, come off great speeches in black and white. Wait a minute. That's it with JFK. You know, it was just weird.
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12: Auhe a vale o kou i nā kama o ia aina nei. Nā mahi ai, a mahi ia, nā lawai a ho'okele.

0: I think it's time that we address the elephant in the room.
1: Mm-hmm. Go ahead, please.
2: Mm-hmm. I got my clothes on this time.
0: Yeah. I'm so tired of people treating Starbucks as a second language.
1: Thank you.
0: Look, none of their drinks are friggin' Spanish or Italian or whatever. You know what I mean? It's like, and it's mostly people whose lives are steeped in caucasity.
1: Mm-hmm. Of course.
0: That they walk in and they're looking at the menu. Like, you know, you already, un grande latte, protein foam.
1: Un poquito of caramelo.
0: Un poquito of goat milk. Breast milk.
2: Is it? Never mind. I brought my own breast milk.
1: As I sip out of my green straw right
0: it's
1: now.
0: All right,
1: sorry.
0: Bro. You can.
2: Is it weird that I still go in there, even though I could order it like how it says on top of the thing?
1: Yeah.
2: But
1: yeah.
2: I go in there and I look at it like I'm one tough guy who never been here before.
1: Yeah, I like one black coffee and then you slide a paper that says a venti caramel brulee frappuccino with caramel walls and extra whipped cream.
2: Yes. And birthday cake sprinkles, please.
1: But a black coffee, please.
0: I order ahead. And so, you know, they say, you know, the name. Oh, and I always change my name on the app.
2: The mama son?
0: No.
1: Stop it. He's talking about mobile order.
0: Oh, mobile order. And so they bring up the mobile order and they go, Noe Jose. You know what I mean? N-O-E and a last name H-O-S-E. You know what I mean? Phil McRevis.
1: Dixon Butts.
2: I love that guy, man. Showing them all, man.
0: Richard Tracy.
1: Ichio Cole?
2: No, we are all going to Starbucks after that, and we're going to see who gets it.
0: Ichio Shidi. I wonder if it's related to Allie, the actress.
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1: I love it.
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0: Surely you can't be serious.
1: Do you understand the words that are coming out of my mouth?
2: Oh my God! Are you crazy?
3: You're killing me, Smalls.
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5: 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Wake Up Crew.
6: Ladies and gentlemen.
7: Wake up crew. Ladies and gentlemen, can I please have your attention? Stop what you're doing and listen.

0: through.
1: That's true.
0: Where
1: that's
0: all
1: true.
0: Great things happen.
1: Yes, yes. Like, you know, you mistakenly look over into the next stall and go, "Oh, I see you're you're Jewish."
0: That's my problem, man, because I don't know why guys always feel like they got to conversate while standing there at the urinals.
1: Yeah.
0: And, you know, for the most part, man, there's dividers in between all of them, right?
1: It's true. It's true,
0: But, you know, when you're me and you're 6 foot six and the dividers come up to your hip, it doesn't...
1: And you look over and you go, whoa, hey, you must be Chinese.
0: Hey, well, kind of cold in your urinal, huh? Mm-hmm. Oh, man. What's up, Greg? We were talking about you the last couple of days. We're like, man, you know, when you get seniority in the three-person union over here, you come in, you leave. You
1: seniority.
0: You leave. We're like, hey, you know, man, Greg will be in and out today, okay? He's like, he calls up, he's like, hey, I'll be here, and then I won't be here.
1: I have health issues. Kupuna, you know what I mean? You got to make sure you get to your doctor. He goes, listen, I'm going to have to check you from the hind end. And you go, brother, leave the ring on this time. You know what I mean?
0: Yeah. Slight bend at the hips. Put your hands on the table.
1: Yes, for sure.
0: And don't
1: for
0: look sure. back at me. Oh, man. You went to the gym, though, right? You did?
1: Yes.
0: You got it in?
1: Yes.
0: Awesome, man.
1: First day back in the gym. It was leg day. And so, you know, I got through the workout. So, you know,

0: the hydro massage a little bit too much.
1: Yeah, what did you?
0: Yeah. Well, I lay down, I face down, so.
1: You see, I'm not the only guy that tried that there. You know why? You know why, Greg? Because sometimes the sore muscle's not always in the back. You know what I mean?
0: That's true. That is true. Sometimes you get that sore muscle up front, and you got to, you know, sometimes it's a thigh, the inner thigh. Yeah. You

0: whatever. I mean, I get scar tissue, so whatever.
1: I was in there. I was trying to get it on my hip yesterday. Mm-hmm. And I was doing like the cross leg on there. And
0: trying all these
1: other weird things. And then they walk in and I'm like, I don't think they walked in to clean the place. They were probably looking at me on camera going, what is this guy doing inside?
0: Bro, what the hell is your deal, boy?
1: Why are you still straddling the bed like that? You know what I mean? And I was like, hey, everything's good, man. I just got this sore spot in my hip.
0: Yeah.
1: You know what I mean?
0: Yeah. And they're looking at you like, weirdo.
1: Yeah. Now, when I get up and there's a hole in the bed, that's another story.
0: When you got to watch out. You know what I mean?
1: Yeah, man, I went and got it. I've been doing this thing every day, weekdays, where after my workout, I go to the beach.
0: Yeah.
1: And I kind of get in my cardio catching waves because they've been pretty decent these last few weeks. Especially with like the storms we've been having and whatnot. It seems like right after they leave, beautiful.
0: Yeah.
1: So I've been doing that and getting a little vitamin C and some sun and all the stuff. After we hit the chesticles yesterday. Oh, yesterday was chesticles day.

0: You know what I mean? You know how it is, bro. You gotta, hey, look, to be honest, and you know this, right, you gotta take care of your health, man.
1: Absolutely, you know,
0: in about 20 years, you and Candace will reach the age where, you know, doctor becomes like every other week.
1: And then it's,
0: you know,
1: like,
0: what I mean?
1: And it's not just going for peptides.
0: That's true. Yeah, it's more like, hey, listen, that growth, yeah, that's your winky. So, you know, you gotta watch out, bro.
1: Yeah, yeah.
0: Health is what it is, man.
1: Wealth, my boy, as they say. Health is wealth.
0: True.
1: The right arm, man.
0: That.
1: And of course, Bubbles was off too the last couple of days. How's Bubbles? Bubbles.
2: You know something? Yeah. I had a wonderful, wonderful 2 days off. Me and my boyfriend Roy.
1: Nice.
2: Yes. We went to Mount Vernon. Vernon's doing fine right now too. He's a little tired, but he took his Centrum.
1: That's good to hear, Bubbles.
2: Yeah, because Roy said, hey, we go Mount Vernon. I said, I don't think he'd mind. Sure.
3: Wake up, crew. Wake up, crew. Wake up, crew.
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1: By the way, Wild Wahine Wednesday today. We got a Wild Wahine coming up at 7 o'clock-ish. And then we have a comedian friend that's going to be joining us in the studio at 8:15 from In Living Color, right?
0: Yes, Damon Wayans.
1: Damon
0: Wayans. I'm a huge fan.
1: Awesome,
0: huge
1: man.
0: Fan of Damon Wayans.
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3: Island 98.5, Wake Up Crew. Good morning, everybody. Greg, Big Koa, Candace, somewhere around here. I think she's restocking the freezer.
4: Oh, right on.
3: Yeah. We got the, somebody was tapping into the breast milk. That's why she's storing over here.
4: Bruh.
3: You know, whoever that is, man, you're going to get the runs, but it's not coffee creamer. we'll figure out which one of our coworkers is stuck in the bathroom. Anyway.
4: I don't kid you.
3: Shaping out, man, this weekend going to be a pretty major showcase for Hawaii. Mm-hmm. Oahu is hosting 3 high-profile sporting events that are expected to draw a lot of fans and visitors and national attention, of course. The Lottie, is that it? The Lottie Championships, the golf?
4: I think it's Lot.
3: Lots, the Lots.
4: I don't know, I don't golf. Yeah, dude, I feel like either, dude. Bruh, if I go to a golf course,
3: yeah.
4: I have the sudden urge to mow. So, yeah, not good, bruh.
3: Natural instincts kick in. I don't know, man. Anytime I've been to the golf course, it's not been during hours of operation. Mm-hmm. And you know, typically, there she is in all her glory, ladies and gentlemen. Candace K. Good morning. Go ahead. Hey, unpack your rough sacks first, girl. She rolling here looking like a military unit on deployment, bro. Like, look at that. Like, what? 1, 2, 3 bags. Laptop. Is that your duty belt in there? That's the one? Yeah. A couple of firearms. Wow, you really, dude. You get down.
5: Hold on. Put the Glock away.
3: Yeah. So, like, I was telling Greg, man, this weekend is shaping up to be a pretty major showcase for Hawaii as far as sporting events go.
5: Yeah.
3: Oahu hosted 3 high-profile sporting events expected to draw a lot of fans and people from everywhere and national attention. The Lotte Championships tease off Thursday.
5: The Lotte?
3: You see, that's what I said. We were trying to figure out how to say
4: it. Is it Lotte?
5: And I only know that. Hold on. Yeah. I will say this. I only know that because where is it going to be at?
3: It's going to be at the, hold on, I had it here. The Hoakolea. Hoakolea. Hoakolea Country Club.
5: Oh, okay. I think that's the one by Waikai.
3: That's the one.
5: I think so.
3: Nice out there, huh?
5: Yeah, really nice. But before it was at Ko'olina, and all the golfers would eat at Roy's. Oh, and my husband used to work at Roy's. He'd be like, it's Lotte week. Gotta go and cook breakfast for the golfers. What? You want to hear something crazy?
3: Yes, I do.
5: So when Kaviko was cooking there, we all know Michelle Wee.
3: Right.
4: Yes.
5: The mom walked over to the kitchen and goes, she will eat these eggs.
3: Oh, now she brought her own
5: eggs. She brought her own eggs.
3: Was the brown ones.
5: I don't know what it was. I'm like, what kind of GMO is this?
6: I always have my eggs with me.
5: In a bag?
3: Yeah.
6: Of course. I have the Louis Vuitton emblem.
3: Do you know?
6: Tattooed on. Wow. Tattooed, yes.
3: I wonder how because, much you know, that costs.
6: Designer bags for my family jewels.
3: So the Lotte. That's how we would pronounce it. That's why.
5: Yeah.
3: Right? By the way, big shout out to my Uso Lotte G.
5: Oh, good morning, Lotte.
3: Same, but different.
6: And Roy has Lotte as well.
3: Oh, nah.
6: But he has to go shot.
5: Yeah,
6: he
5: I was like, there's a doctor.
3: TRT. Yeah. Ooh, I lost my train of thought.
6: No, he gets FART. Anyway.
5: So the Lotte is going to be happening this weekend.
3: Yeah, tease off
5: Can
3: on
5: people
3: Thursday.
5: Go and view it? Like,
3: I would assume.
4: I don't know if you want to with the weather out
5: there.
4: Yeah,
5: that's true.
4: You know
3: yeah. Hopefully this kind of dissipates as the week goes on here. Yeah. But anyway, yeah. What else is happening is, oh, man. The University of Hawaii Warriors will be taking on San Jose State on Saturday.
5: Football.
3: At Stan Shera.
5: Mm-hmm. Oh, volleyball.
3: Football.
5: Okay.
3: Yeah. And then Golden State Warriors.
5: Yes, yeah. They're here, and the LA Clippers are here, too.
3: Yeah. That's, man, there's a lot of stuff happening this weekend.
5: So, I want to say the Clippers were practicing at UH. Mm. I watched the news.
3: I
5: watched the news.
3: Was it the first time? Because I haven't watched it in a while.
5: No, we watch it every night. Okay. 6
3: good girl,
5: o'clock, hello?
3: Good girl.
5: So, the Clippers were practicing in Manoa, and then the Golden State Warriors were practicing at BYU on the North Shore.
3: Yeah.
5: And one of our coworkers lives out that way. Mm-hmm. And he's a Golden State fan.
3: Big fan.
5: Yeah, so he actually got his shoes signed by Steph Curry.
3: On that.
5: And he said, hopefully my jump is better now. So I don't know if that's how that works. Yeah.
3: Those guys rolled into the studio.
6: I stopped watching the news.
3: Yeah,
6: I stopped watching the news ever since Brenton Awa left. No. Whereas we call him at Chico's abs for days.
5: Oh, nah. Good morning, Brenton.
3: Yeah, good morning.
6: Hi, Brenton. Get your autograph. Sign my bra.
5: So dumb.
3: Besides, like, the, you know, the cleanup that has been taking place at Ho'akalei, just because all the storms and stuff we've been having, they said it's never looked nicer.
5: Okay.
1: Oh, wow.
3: Yeah. I wouldn't doubt it because of all the rain we've had. Yeah. Gotta, you know,
5: Ho'akalei is a beautiful course,
3: yeah,
5: though.
3: Awesome.
5: It's really, really pretty.
3: So that's

0: saying I've never been to like a golf course during business hours, so to say.
1: What do you mean during business hours? What are you doing going at night?
0: Because when I was younger, you know, when it would rain and stuff like that, we'd all grab our boogie boards and then we'd roll over there because, of course, nobody's golfing, right? So it's closed and we go over there.
1: I don't want to encourage this, but Huacalé has a really good hill to bomb.
0: Does it now?
1: It does. I really don't want to encourage it, but there's a good one. Careful at the bottom, there's a sand pit. Anyways,
0: I know one year, man, it was pouring rain, and allegedly somebody had taken a bag of soap or something like that, put it on the hill, and man, it was like full on foam party at the bottom.
2: Wow.
0: Yeah, you would go ahead and you would boogie board down the hill right through the foam.
1: I bet you're going fast.
0: Oh, super fast, man.
2: We had an intern a while back that, you know that fountain over by, Outrigger Canoe Club? I don't know about the one.
0: We
2: told him put the liquid Tide inside, hoping that, but it didn't work for some reason.
1: Oh, you got to use the Dawn dish soap.
0: Is that what? Yeah, that's the Dawn dish soap. Right, right. Yeah.
1: And then, I mean, we're not encouraging
0: that at all. No. Everything is allegedly on this show. Yeah, yeah. The one over there at Castle Hospital on the east side, right?
2: Yeah.
0: That one would get barraged every single graduation, every holiday, and it would be themed out. So if, like, it's coming up on Halloween, right? Mm. They would go and bomb that thing with some soap and then add orange dye to it.
2: Nice.
0: Okay. So you have like massive orange foam bubbles blowing across the street.
1: Cute.
0: Yeah, you wonder why they've never turned that thing back on.
1: Never. It's because we can't have nice things. That's all.
0: Damn locals, bro.
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1: Island 98.5. It's the Wake Up Crew. Good morning, everybody. Big Paul, Greg Hammer, Candace K. By the way, yes, they're saying this rain that we're having is remnants from... I'm losing track of the names of all of these things. It was Nolo. Nolo breaking apart, and that's why we'll have some rain over the next couple of days. So, you know how it is in Hawaii. When the buggers start raining, people just all of a sudden can't drive. You put a cone in the road somewhere, and all of a sudden people can't drive in Hawaii.
2: Yeah.
1: You put one in a parking lot, and people can't drive all of a sudden.
2: I know.
3: So irritating.
1: I don't kid you. Was it? How was it coming in from the west side this morning, Candace?
2: Rainy and slow moving, because when I was leaving Nauna Kuali, there was power outage, so lights weren't working.
1: There you go.
2: Yeah. And then... once I got on the freeway, I was like, okay, we're ready to go. And then it started slowing down around, like, the north-south road by, like, the whole Pili area.
1: Love the west side.
2: So, you know, because, you know, west side doesn't even rain.
1: Yeah.
2: So when it does rain, everybody's like, okay, brake lights.
1: Why do you always say, hey, if the thing is raining in Waianae, it's raining everywhere else on the island. Yeah, yeah.
2: And, you know, when I lived in Wahiawa, it always rained. Mm. So my mom was like, oh, we can't do that. It's raining. And I said, it's raining in Wahiawa, which says nothing about the rest of the island.
1: Yeah, but if it's raining in Waianae... everywhere else probably raining too. So drive safe out there and do the thing. You know, when it's raining and you got a car full of kids, probably the worst. Because then the windows are all up. It's like, you know, usually when they're in there yelling and, you know, because when you got 12 kids in the back of the Suburban, you know, it's just,
4: bro.
1: Usually it's like you want to roll down the window and say, hey, Ezra, stick your head out there, man. You're coughing too much.
5: Habakkuk, don't stick your head out with the dog.
1: Oh, man. Candace got some tea. Hollywood news is coming
2: up.
1: That's
2: right.
0: Wake up. It's the Wake Up Crew.
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0: All right, girl, what's coming up in the teapot?
7: All right, there's going to be some changes to TSA. There was a woman that shot up Rihanna's house. I have an update on that.
0: And
7: there is going to be a new movie coming out.
0: All
7: Game of Thrones?
0: Oh, what? Yeah.

0: is a union representing TSA officers said workers who check boarding passes and IDs, you know that part of TSA?
1: Yes, yes. Mm-hmm.
0: They're no longer going to be able to sit down while doing their jobs.
2: What?
0: They're going to have to be standing up.
2: Oh,
0: that the TSA
2: sucks.
0: Is removing all chairs at the check-in site. Workers will now have to stand during their shifts. The union said that the chairs provide support for officers, and forcing them to stand all day goes against safety and common decency.
1: Yeah.
0: And the policy change comes nearly 2 months after this guy, David Cummins, took over as TSA administrator.
1: Oh, they hate him.
0: Yeah.
1: Man, they hate him. Guarantee everybody talking trash about that guy.
0: Yeah.
1: I bet that was probably like one of those, you know, post picks where everybody or whoever had seniority would try and pick that spot because everybody else got to stand up, right?
0: Yeah.
3: I don't kid you.
1: And they just stand there and
0: shoes
1: go.
0: Shoes off, jackets off. Yeah,
1: I can't. That guy too, Ash, shut up. Man.
4: She's up what?
1: Every time, wow, dude, I just spent a whole lot of money to be here today.
0: Yeah.
1: And you're yelling at me, okay?
0: Yeah. It's like, if you have anything more than 3 ounces, throw it out!
1: Yeah.
0: That's how they are.
1: Oh, man.
0: Imagine getting being paid to be pissed off all day.
1: I know, but it's like the
0: dream job
1: experience.
2: They do that. That's here.
1: That's true, man. That's true. Got us in here all smiling, laughing.
0: It's just us talking to a wall.
1: Yeah.
0: Anyways, so Rihanna.
1: Yeah, what's up?
0: This happened
1: her?
0: A while ago.
1: Uh huh.
0: She was in the home, and I want to say her kids were also in the home.
1: Yeah.
0: When there was like somebody that just shot at her house
1: with like an AK-47.
0: I don't know if it was all around, but there was a Florida woman accused in the Rihanna home shooting case and has been deemed competent to stand trial, allowing legal proceedings to proceed.
1: Yeah.
0: Ivana Lizette Ortiz, 36 years old, pleaded not guilty to attempted murder and other charges after allegedly firing at least 20 rounds at Rihanna's property back in March. So the competency ruling pertains to her ability to understand the legal process, not her mental health or guilt.
1: Yeah.
0: So if convicted, she could face life in prison.
1: The ability to aim, the ability to load a magazine.
0: She can't plead insanity. She knew exactly what she was doing.
3: Doo-doo.
1: I don't kid you. And she drove herself there. Right.
0: So we'll see what happens. Again, if she's found guilty, she could be facing life in prison.
1: I'm trying to recall this story because we talked about it. What the reasoning was. I don't think there was one.
0: I don't think there really was one either.
1: Stupidity. There you go.
0: Yeah.
1: That's what it was.
0: I don't know.
1: You
0: big dummy.
1: Yeah.
0: I know that you in here, Akoa, you're a big fan of Game of Thrones.
1: Probably the only one. Yes, absolutely.
0: I tried to get into it. Wasn't ever able to get into it. I mean, I'll try in a couple years when the kids are a little bit older.
1: Right.
0: But I know that there's like that spinoff, The House of Dragons.
1: Yeah, which recently just came out with some more episodes.
0: Yes.
1: Season 2 or something like that.
0: Well, Warner Brothers has set a 2029 release date for the first ever Game of Thrones feature film, Game of Thrones Aegon's Conquest.
1: What?
0: Yes, the film is going to follow Aegon Targaryen. Conquest of Westeros.
1: Westeros. Mm-hmm.
0: And his creation of the Iron Throne and the Targaryen dynasty.
1: Yeah. Because their dynasty is what? Well, I can go geek out on this.
0: I know. Nerd!
1: The dynasty is vast, my friend. And the Game of the Throne, the throne itself is apparently made from 1,000 swords of conquered kings over time.
0: Wow.
1: Yeah.
3: Wrong.
0: No, people really nerd out on this specific series.
1: Yeah.
0: Mandy Suganuma down the hall, also big fan.
1: What?
0: Yeah, but she's
3: huge. But she thinks that's real.
0: Yeah.
3: But she also thinks she get chance with Rakaena, Jason Momoa. So whatever.
1: Yeah,
0: so do I. What's wrong with me?
1: He died in like season 1.
3: You probably, here's the thing. You probably have a better chance of getting with Mandy Suganuma than you do with Jason Momoa.
0: Shut up. So 2029, Cole.
1: Yeah, you gotta
0: hold on a little bit longer.
1: Well, what happens then?
0: 3 years, my gosh.
1: Is I go back and I start from the very beginning and I watch it all over again.
0: What can a person expect if they've never watched Game of Thrones? asking for myself.
2: Nudity.
1: Random PDA. Yeah. There you go.
2: Yeah. Nudity and butts.
1: Yes.
2: Lots and lots of butts.
1: It's like, these ones, like, there's no warning to. You know what I mean? Like, yeah. I wish there was kind of like a warning leading up to, like, hey, so something's about to go down on your screen, right?
2: And picture of an old lady going, ah, ah, ah.
1: Just something. Throw me a warning, because when I got the

0: of a sudden it's like,
1: oh God. Oh.
0: I'm just like, whoa, whoa.
2: Turn it off.
3: And then Momoa's buddy go, is that Pipiel?
0: Struggling to find the remote wrapped up in the sheet somewhere.
2: Yeah.
0: And then it's like the kids come out. Yeah, Dad, what are you watching? Nothing.
2: You don't want to know, son.
3: Watching Jason Momoa's Uli, bro. That's
1: what I watch. And then celebrity birthdays.
0: Yeah, who's celebrating today?
1: We have T-Pain. 42 wow. years old.
0: Wait,
1: today.
0: T-Pain celebrating?
1: Okay. T-Pain, at one point, there was an era where nobody could release a song without T-Pain being
0: facts,
1: a feature.
0: Man. Facts.
3: True. True.
1: There was a good era. You know what? Bangers.
0: Yeah, straight back all the way through, man. Super cool guy, too. And I remember everybody was saying that he couldn't, I guess he didn't know how to sing or whatever with an auto-tune.
1: Mm-hmm.
0: But my man can sing, dude. He does.
3: He can.
1: Yeah.
0: Definitely could sing. So T-Pain celebrating today. Anybody else of notes?
1: I don't think so.
0: Yeah, no? Okay, all right. But if it's your birthday, happy birthday.
1: Happy birthday. Happy birthday.
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1: Hello and good morning. There's a lot going on out there, so do be careful on your drive toward town. Coming down the Leeward Shore, it's pretty backed up from Ely all the way down through northern Donnacoole, and then it backs up again in Makakilo on H1 eastbound, or even before that, pretty much just past the water park on H1 eastbound. It's going to stay slow all the way through Waipahu out to Pearl City. Looks like we got a westbound crash on H1 as well through Waipahu, but thankfully not causing too much slowing that direction because everyone's going the other way. Into town, it's looking normal, though. Westbound and eastbound on H1, similar slowing and in the usual spots. No problems over the cold hour out windward, but Mid-Island still struggling. H2 southbound backed up on your way down to Mililani from all the way back at Kamehameha due to an earlier crash. I'm Devin Hennessy with your traffic.
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0: with the gravy, in the rice, on the rice, is basmati, basmati. 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
1: Okay, just check it. Just
2: short jasmine. Grain.
0: Short grain, long grain, dirty, brown.
1: Oh, man. My name is Big Core. That right there is Greg Hammer. Good morning.

0: Candace K over there. And you know what time it is, gang? It is time.
1: Yeah.
0: Let's bring her in for Wild Wahine Wednesday.
2: Wednesday.
0: Wednesday. Joining us on the phone, we got Ashley. What up, girl?
3: Hello?
4: Hi, Ashley.
0: She was...
3: Hello.
0: Did that intro frighten you a little bit?
3: Frightens me every day.
0: Every day. She was so talkative, and then that happens, and she's like, whoa, what did I get myself into?
3: I know.
0: Yeah.
3: Right?
0: Oh, man. Good morning, Ashley. Thanks for joining the show as our Wild Wahine today. Appreciate you being here this early.
3: Oh, you're welcome. Anything for you guys.
0: I love her already.
3: I love her.
0: Love her already.
3: Queen.
0: Give us a rundown, girl. Where are you from?
3: I am from Mililani.
0: Okay.
1: Okay.
3: Yeah.
0: She's from the mills. From the mills.
3: That's right.
0: And are we giving her age? Do you want
3: to
0: disclose?
3: I don't know. That's up to her.
0: Do you want to disclose how old you are, Ashley?
3: Oh, you know what? That is not admittable evidence. Okay.
1: Okay. Okay then. What you grad?
0: Yeah.
3: No. Yeah, I'm in my, like, I'm one of your Kupuna Wild Wahine.
0: No.
3: I'm in the 50 category, but I think, like, I'm
5: You're in
3: my
5: the what
3: 20s.
5: Category?
0: A certain category.
3: I'm, like, in the Kupuna category in the 50s.
0: Get out of here.
5: Yeah. I've seen your photos. You Shut don't it. Look that at all. I would have never guessed. Oh.
0: No, this
3: yeah,
0: is
3: Yeah, AI does wonderful things.
5: Oh, no.
3: You know?
0: All right.
3: There's Photoshop or whatever.
0: Here's one. Get out of here. I'm looking at your picture right now. You're lying, Ashley. You are not
3: I am
0: that
3: 54.
0: You are not that young. Okay, what song was playing during your graduation, your high school graduation then?
3: Oh, geez. It was something by Heatwave. It was so long ago. It was back in the Ice Ages.
0: You know, this is
3: good. We had our own song for school, you know?
0: This is good. This is good, though, because callers are always like, bro, you guys got to expand the age range a little bit, you know, but you guys always bringing in these 20-somethings, all that, but what about us guys?
6: What about for people that smell like mothballs and pee? We want a chance, too.
1: I didn't even know what mothballs are.
3: Come on now.
1: Let me ask you this, Ashley. Let me ask you this. In high school when Rakan still had Star Supermarket Mililani?
5: Wow.
3: Oh, my gosh.
0: Wow.
3: Well, initially, I was from town, but I live in Mililani now. Okay. But I tell you one thing. Yes, Star Market. That is like the summer job, you know, when you're in high school.
0: You might be.
1: Well, for me, see, I go way back. Uh-huh. Was cannery when I was in school. Every summer, you go work cannery.
3: Okay.
0: Yeah. This is a good.
3: It's all a blur.
5: Wait, so, okay, what high school did you graduate from if you are from town?
3: Oh, my goodness, girl. It is.
0: Did it have a name like, change already?
3: It was a private school.
5: Where?
3: Put it that way. It was a private school. One of the top schools in Hawaii.
0: It cancels out Sacred Hearts then.
5: Yeah, that's not my school anyways. No, nice try, cool.
3: I couldn't go to a girl's school. I would go cool.
1: Are you a dentist? Because if you're a dentist, then you're Iolani.
5: Period. Actually. Wait, did you go to Iolani?
3: No, quite possibly. I'm just kidding. I didn't go to Punahou.
0: UH Lab.
3: No. Do we
5: Mid-pack?
3: Must we say?
0: Now you got us thinking.
5: No,
1: I'm going to say Mid-Pacific Institute. Yeah. I'm with Candace.
5: Yeah. Napueo.
0: Okay. Well.
3: Napueo.
5: Yeah.
0: Well, that might
3: possibly.
0: Okay.
5: She's not saying no to that one.
0: Right.
5: Okay, top school.
3: I'm saying possibly to any of the top three schools in Hawaii, you know?
5: Oh, yeah.
0: So all that tells me is you smart then. You smart.
5: So
3: well, I used to be smart. I don't know about now. But you know what? I am fun. So, you know.
5: Okay.
0: That's all that matters.
5: Let's get into it,
3: that
5: Ashley.
3: That makes it marketable, right?
0: Yeah.
5: Let's get into it. Mm-hmm. How long have you been single?
3: 3 years.
5: 3 years.
3: Three long years.
5: Previously married?
3: Mm. Yes. Mm.
5: Okay.
3: Yes,
0: long marriage? Was it a long marriage?
3: It wasn't. Too long of a marriage.
5: She said too long of a marriage.
3: Too long of a marriage.
5: So what did he do?
3: It wasn't that long. It was a couple years.
0: Oh, that's not that bad.
5: So, but what did he do?
0: Yeah.
3: So, I guess, okay, well, first of all, we don't speak the same language. Like, I mean, he speaks some English, but he doesn't understand a lot.
0: Oh, like for real, don't speak the same language.
5: Oh, okay.
3: Yeah, I thought that was going to be a good thing, right? Mm. Like, we don't speak the same language. So when he's mad at me, then I won't understand what he's saying, and I won't get mad too.
1: So I guess he was like, yo, everybody's going to come to over here,
0: What ethnicity was he?
3: Chinese.
5: Okay.
6: Oh, you come away. I make my people want to be become warm.
5: Wait, so you guys were married. Did you guys end up having any kids together?
3: Hmm. No, but he had some children of his own.
5: Okay.
3: Yeah. Oh. So that played a part in it being a little bit more complicated.
0: Uh-huh. Right. Yeah. Okay.
5: Do you have any kids of your own?
3: I have one, but he is an adult and very independent.
5: Okay.
3: So I come with zero baggage, guys.
5: Okay.
0: Nice. Awesome. And
5: I love how I was trying to get to that.
0: Yeah. And his kids were how old?
5: What's the age range?
3: Because one was 7, one was 10, and one was, they were all like 3 years apart. I think the other one was 12, though.
0: Oh, never. Yeah. I'll still get them, man.
3: And was all girls, so good luck.
5: Oh, yikes.
3: That's awesome.
0: Did they like you as being kind of their new stepmom?
3: They did like me. They did like me, but yeah, it was tough raising children that are bilingual.
0: Right. And yours.
5: Yeah.
3: And I shouldn't say the raising part.
0: What is that, Bugs?
3: I didn't say that. Uh-huh.
6: As someone, I myself am bi.
0: Uh-huh.
5: Yeah, you right. Are you?
0: Yeah.
6: Oh, not just bilingual. Not sorry, I misunderstood. Shut up.
0: All right, so the guy had 3 kids. How did you guys meet? Going to ask if you guys kind of didn't speak the same
3: language. We met on a dating app.
0: Okay.
3: Yeah.
0: And you're like, no English issue. And you're like, great, this is wonderful. Yeah.
3: Well, you wrote in English, but...
1: Wait a minute.
3: Thank you, AI, right?
1: On a dating app? So what? Like, ourtimegoldensingles.com? I don't know.
0: Hinge.
3: Oh, what the heck?
5: What was it? What was the app?
3: It was OkCupid.
5: OkCupid.
0: Okay. All right.
5: Okay.
0: One of the newer ones, sort of. No, that's old. That is, yeah.
5: If anything, that's one of the OGs.
3: The old one. Yeah, it was a while ago. I haven't been married to him for a long time.
0: Wow.
5: Okay. So, I guess the demise of this marriage was the language barrier, or was it other things?
3: Oh, it was the language barrier. My mother-in-law hated me because she didn't speak English. And then also I think because he cheated on me a few times. You know, and had
5: there it is.
3: Child.
5: There it is.
3: While we married. So, bye.
0: Did he cheat on you with somebody else that was Chinese as well?
3: Yeah.
5: Is he with them now?
3: No.
0: You know, babe.
3: That was a very short-lived situation for him.
5: Yeah.
0: You know, she speak the language, that's why.
3: Yeah.
5: Interesting.
3: In fact, that girl just ran back to China after with the child.
5: That bad, huh?
0: Oh, he had a kid with her. Oh, ran back. Oh, wow. What a messy situation.
5: My goodness.
0: That seems...
3: Like, silly, right?
5: Okay, so...
1: I mean, how much mandu can you eat, really?
5: A lot, right? Yeah. A lot. They're hand size.
0: But even a killer fried rice, though.
5: Yeah.
0: With the peas in it.
5: Now I'm hungry. Okay.
1: See?
0: Yeah.
5: So let's get into it a little bit. You kind of gave us your high school, not really. Did you end up going to college?
3: Yes, I did.
5: Okay. What do you do for work?
3: I do sales now. Okay. I used to be like an administrator for different firms, and then I got bored being in the office, so basically, here I am.
0: Oh, so you're working from home right now then, while you're on with us.
3: Correct.
0: Nice.
3: I probably answered like 5 emails while we're talking.
5: Look at you.
0: Multitasker.
3: Yeah.
1: Okay. Bro, well, you got to try and press.
3: Another marketable thing. Now the guys know that I can multitask. Pay attention, still, like, absorb things.
0: Watch your kids, all the stuff, huh?
3: No, don't. I'm allergic to children now. yes, allergic to children.
5: You know why? She's over her kid is gone now.
0: Yeah.
5: She's like, I'm not starting over. I can't start over.
3: Oh, yes.
5: Okay, would you be open to somebody that does have kids, but maybe their kids are, like, older teens slash, like, maybe independent adults, too?
3: They can have children, but I'm not the babysitter.
0: Gotcha.
5: Got it.
0: Leave the kids with their original mom and just come date me.
5: Or they should be old enough. Yeah. Okay. All right.
3: Or old enough, yes. Because, you know, I want to do fun things out there, you know?
5: Mm-hmm. So, what are you looking for when it comes to a new relationship? What do you want out of that new relationship? Are you wanting to get married today? Mm-hmm. Are you disgusted by marriage? Do you just want a travel buddy? What do you want?
0: Pool.
3: Yeah, I mean, marriage is cool. You know, marriage is cool. It's much easier on your taxes, you know. Mm-hmm. That is great. But also, I'm looking for somebody to kind of be, like the travel buddy, somebody to walk through life with, somebody to go out there, have fun, you know. I want to go see some shows out there, but I'm kind of, you know, uncomfortable with going by myself.
0: Right.
3: So
0: it's nice to have
3: I need a partner in life.
0: Yeah. Right.
5: Okay, what's the age range?
1: And you Asian, so you know, you like go Vegas 3 times
0: exactly.
1: a year.
0: Absolutely. I was thinking, you know.
5: She has her favorite slot machine at the Cal, okay?
0: Her Paigao. From Kino, fall asleep.
3: Well, I'm Asian Polynesian, so I don't know what that means.
0: Wait a second. Wait. Okay, hey, you're Asian. What type of Asian?
3: Asian, huh? I'm Japanese Hawaiian.
0: Okay, Japanese Hawaiian. Wow.
1: Polynesian.
5: Okay. Polynesian.
3: Polynesian,
0: All right, so...
3: I know, I look Asian. Okay. I think they took home the wrong baby, to be honest.
5: No, just own it, girl. Just own it.
0: Vegas definitely on the destination list then.
5: Vegas is on my destination list too, girl.
3: No. Actually, I'm a weird local person. Okay. I don't like to go to Vegas.
5: Okay.
3: But I would go with him if that's what he wants to do.
5: Okay,
3: if you ask me what my suggestion is, it ain't gonna be Vegas.
5: Let me ask you, what are your maybe top 3 go-to travel destinations, and where are 3 places you want to go?
0: Yeah.
3: Okay, my top 3 destinations is Disneyland, Disney World, Tokyo Disney.
5: Yes!
0: Candace is just throwing out this vibe.
5: Yes!
0: That's what it is. You're pushing that Disney vibe out in the universe.
5: And guess what? It's magical, babe.
0: Apparently. You imagine me and Greg going with you to Disneyland? We'd be like the uncles,
5: the whole time. I could not.
1: Can we get a churro? No, you know what? I never bring $100 for my all you 6 kids churro. Just make it. We're going to buy one. Lick it and pass it. Hey. Lick them and pass them. Philemon, your turn. Go ahead.
5: Nah, I'd be cool going to Disneyland with you guys because I feel like you guys could lie your way into getting one of those little carts.
0: Absolutely.
5: Or yeah, little scooters. Yeah. And then we'd be like, hey, they need to get to the front of the line. Yes.
1: Yeah.
5: I'm their caretaker.
1: She don't pass. She
5: I know.
1: She
5: I can, do need a buddy.
1: She don't pass the Mickey Mouse finger.
0: I know, man.
5: She I need an adult to get on the rides, anyways. Yeah. Huh?
0: Oh, we'll get one of those carts the first day. I'm like, boy, you goat. Hey, I'm gonna leave it there. I'm gonna leave it there. You get goat there.
5: Yes. Okay, wow. Yeah. Things that we've learned about Ashley, and we'll get into more of it, but we learned she's in her 50s. She has a kid, but the kid's an independent adult.
0: The kid's 35.
5: Yeah. She's maybe looking for marriage, but really wants a travel buddy that loves Disney.
0: Loves Disneyland.
5: And is willing to rope drop all the way to fireworks, okay?
3: That's right. That's right. That's mine.
5: Yeah, she looks like she's just looking to have some fun at this point in her life.
0: Right.
5: Nothing too...
0: Well,
5: crazy.
6: I'm just at a point in my life where I'm just looking for a guy to blame my whole messed up, miserable life on. That's all.
5: Yeah, she already found all one. It is. She found one already.
1: Yeah.
5: Now
1: yeah.
5: She's just trying to make it not miserable.
6: I just looking for one guy that I can blame everything from my past relationship on.
0: Oh, wake up, crew.
6: You know what? You're just like Chin Wong. You're just like Chin Wong.
0: Good morning. You're on the air. No swear. Who this is?
2: Yes, because I thought that was my auntie calling.
0: Hey.
2: I was like, wait. This is my auntie or what? Auntie, you're fucking super dumb. No, make and you're on the phone with us guys. Bruh. Then I heard the Japanese and Hawaiian. I was like, all my uncles out there listening. Not only does she make the musubi, she eat the musubi.
5: Absolutely.
0: Absolutely. This is a good catch, though, man. This is one of the, you know, because Jerry, you know, you listen to the show every day. I mean, people are always like, wow, you can expand the age range, bro. Get us something we can actually pick up at.
5: Well, here it is.
2: It's a real one right here. Yes.
1: You know what else you
2: guys
1: pick
2: better
1: up,
2: call
1: right?
2: in, bro.
0: Yeah.
2: Guarantee first date at the bingo hall.
0: Yeah.
3: Oh, my God.
5: Never mind. I actually want to find a place to go play bingo. Shut up, Jerry.
1: You're not my daughter.
2: Guaranteed cheap date, guys. Guaranteed cheap date. Guaranteed by 8 o'clock. Oh, you know, I got to go on my diet. I just played.
1: 4:15.
2: I hope the best. I hope you get one win on here. Yes, I only play. No.
5: Wait, what's wrong with 4:15 dinner?
2: Early in the morning.
0: Right on, Jerry. Take it easy, man.
2: Yeah, stay blessed, girl. Good luck, guys. Paul got you. All right.
3: Thank you.
2: Okay, gang. Shoot.
0: By the way,
5: that's everybody's cheerleader.
0: Yeah.
5: Shout out Jerry.
0: Big Jerry on TikTok. By the way,
5: Big Jerry 808 on TikTok.
0: We exposed him to TikTok, and this guy, he is taking it to another level. Man.
5: Cousin.
1: I dig Jerry. I just watched his. I watched this video that he posts. I'm on his side, even though I'm an alumni.
5: You know what I mean? I'm on his side. And you know what? You probably saw it because it kind of went viral. Thank you, Brother Jerry.
0: Yeah.
1: I'm glad.
0: That's our guy right there, man. That's our guy. All right, coming up, we've asked
3: this
0: somebody.
3: This thing going viral.
0: this will go viral.
6: I go viral all the... Well, no, I have a virus. Never mind.
5: Gotta go to the clinic.
3: Oh, stay away.
0: The doctor hooked you up with that cream, though, right? Yeah. Said twice a day.
6: Yeah. Yes. Rub it into your skin for 7 days, taking time out for meals and snacks.

0: Sweet cherry.
1: It's the Wake Up Crew on Island 98.5.
0: Yeah, you guys need y'all.
2: Oh, yeah. Wild Wahine Wednesday. Man, have we got an interesting one for you this morning. Her name is Ashley. She claims to be in her 50s. I don't know, though. Looking at the photo, you look really young, sis. You're aging well, if that's the case.
3: Asian no raisin, bro. Asian no raisin.
4: Yep.
2: Very well. You have, I guess, at this point, single mom, right? You have a kid that's way older. I guess, in a while. How old is your kid? Do you want to say?
5: He's in his 30s.
2: Okay, so I hit that
5: I'm
2: right.
5: I'm not really a single mom. Right. He's already on his own.
2: Yeah, yeah. You got out of a kind of weird, marriage.
3: Ashley, you don't need to get mad, okay? We on your side.
2: Yeah, we're on your side here.
6: He's already 30.
2: Yeah.
6: I don't know what the heck.
3: Yeah, he's not going to be coming knocking on the door while we're doing the thing. Yeah,
5: well, you know what?
2: What's that?
5: I go get off the diet then, okay? So that I'm not going to be mad.
2: Yeah. Jump off the diet. Get off the Retta, girl. You're good. You look good, okay? You recently departed marriage to someone who barely spoke English, a Chinese guy who came bearing his own 3 kids that were like, what, I don't know, 3, 5, and 7, I think he said.
4: Yeah.
3: Must have been hard.
2: Yeah.
3: It must have been hard for you, Ashley, because, you know, you come home from a hard day at work and he says, so, what did you do at work today?
2: Could you find joy?
3: So.
4: Nah. Oh, my God.
2: Oh, man. And then, if you ever seen that scale of it, shows, you know, the sizes of the different guys in each country. Kind of like,
3: He comes home. He comes home late. Where you was? Where you was, Chin Wong? I just went to get rice cakes for father.
2: He's always hanging out in Chinatown for some reason.
4: Yeah. Oh, man. Like, oh, gosh, that is too funny.
5: When you see that, he found her in Chinatown.
2: You see?
4: See, there are stereotypes to a certain point that when they become somewhat true.
3: I was at Char Hung Sut. Boxing the little red ducks that hang in the window. Making Rocky with the meat.
4: Making Rocky with them. Oh, God. Oh, shoot. Oh, my goodness. Let's pivot. What do you like to do for fun? What do you like to do for fun, Ashley? What is this show?
5: Me? I like to go do, like, hockey stuff. I like to go parasailing. I haven't done that for a while.
4: Oh, wow.
5: I like to ride ATV. I like to go, like...
2: That's her Hawaiian side speaking.
4: Yeah, she likes to be outside.
2: Yeah,
5: I like to do stuff outside.
4: Okay.
5: I want to go do the water obstacle thing.
4: Waikai. Let me ask you this.
5: Water park, you know?
4: Absolutely. Let me ask you. Because it sounds like you like to be outdoors, but do you prefer Mauka or Makai?
5: I think Makai more.
4: Mm-hmm.
2: Okay.
4: Okay.
5: Yeah.
4: So a first date at the beach would be cool for you then?
5: Beach would be cool. Yeah, beach would be cool. Or first date, like, you know, go out. Maybe go to go to an excellent festival or something. Whatever.
2: It tells me that she's comfortable in her skin. Because if she would go to a first date at the beach, you know what I mean? I wouldn't even probably go to a first date at the beach.
5: Well, I mean, he might harpoon me, but that's okay.
4: He might harpoon me, she tells. What the hell?
3: Going to the beach like that. Yeah. Hey, my sister, I take her to the beach, man. She laying down suntan. Sometimes guys come up and go, "Bro, what kind of bait you would use for catch that?"
2: All of a sudden, Greenpeace shows up.
3: Man, they get buckets. They wetting her down with sponges, trying to roll her back into the tide. God, fun it, boy.
2: Junior's sister went to sleep one time at the beach, woke up, and then they had that caution tape around her.
4: Oh, my God.
3: Holly's just trying to throw rocks at her when she's swimming.
5: See how much park adventure. We go in the water. Because I'm kind of like fair skin, right? So you never know.
4: Okay.
5: We can have shark adventure.
4: When it comes to the type of guys that you date, I mean, I know you were married to a Chinese fellow.
2: Guy. Yeah, yeah.
4: But when you're dating, what's your, do you have a type? None.
2: Yeah, no type.
4: No type.
2: No type at all. Okay.
4: Are our phone lines?
2: I don't know. Do we lose
7: Naked and Employed.
2: Naked and Employed.
7: Naked and, Employed. Yeah. That's just like a new show, like Naked and Afraid. Naked and Employed.
2: I think we might have...
4: I was like, damn, did I stump her, really?
2: No, Ashley.
4: Ashley, call back.
2: Yeah, Ashley, call back. I think we got disconnected. Naked and Employed.
8: She on the phone with a client,
2: Yeah.
7: Hello?
2: She is working right now, from home.
7: Yes, of course we can accommodate you today, yeah?
2: Yeah.
7: Okay, yes, my name is Ashley, and I will be helping you with your order today. Okay.
8: There she is.
2: Yeah, Ashley.
5: Well,
2: no.
4: We didn't touch anything.
5: That's typical, though. The guys do that too sometimes. You know, I'm like, what age are you?
2: No, you're at a great age. All right, since 40 is a new 20, 50 is a new 30. Okay, that's where we're at.
5: Right.
2: Yeah.
5: I know. Yeah.
2: Doing the math over here. Okay. Yeah.
8: Hey, for me, 60 is the new 50. What's the difference? Bro?
5: Where's my calculator?
4: Wait, so we were asking you. We know that you were married to a Chinese guy. Cool. But what? When you're dating, do you have a specific type?
2: Mm.
5: Yeah, I have a specific type. Like I was saying, somebody employed, has teeth, do drugs, don't smoke. You know?
8: Okay.
5: Not too boring. Right.
4: So really high standards.
5: Yes. Very high standards. That's why do drugs, girl.
2: Yeah. Look, one guy, you know, you just got to be on guy and just no do drugs.
4: And has all his teeth.
2: Yeah. I mean, it's okay if he's missing a teeth in the back because then he know if a smoke will ride that because he still got the front there. <It's> like, All right. So check it out. I text Tamua during the break.
4: Yeah.
2: Because we discovered some information about Ashley.
4: Yes.
2: And he replied, automatic.
4: Automatic.
2: So,
4: with a K.
2: Yes, automatic.
5: Thank you, Tamua.
2: So now we can go and tell everybody that you are going to be on the season premiere, is it?
4: Season 2 premiere of Get Chance with Tamua.
2: Which
5: was
2: on.
5: That was the best experience of my life.
4: Really?
5: So that kind of tells, a guy that I am confident enough to go to the audition, which was the best thing ever. But I would definitely recommend all those single people when season 3 audition comes.
2: Yeah.
5: That you go to the live audition. I will go with anybody if they want to go.
4: Okay.
5: I will cheer you guys on.
2: Right on. And so you were on the premiere of it, which was last night on KHON Plus. And then tonight it airs for everybody else. Is that when it officially comes out?
5: It airs on KHON 2 tonight, so the regular cable, and you can see that 9:30 tonight on KHON.
2: 9:30 tonight, KHON. Okay, awesome. And we'll get to see your face. Is Ashley your real name, by the way? Like, will we know it's you when you pop up on TV?
5: Yeah.
8: You sure. Yeah. You sure, because Jeopardy girls, they all named Leanne.
5: Oh, my God.
4: Me immediately thinking of my auntie.
5: and you know what? Local girls, they usually don't more like... Ashley as her name, right?
2: Yeah,
5: is that what you're trying to say?
2: Yes. Just a little bit.
8: Yes, I am.
5: What?
4: My best friend's name is Ashley. I don't know what they're talking about.
2: All right, this next type of guy you're looking for, right? The one you're searching for. Give us a picture of, like, visually, what does he look like? What's his ethnicity? How tall is he? What's his build? What does he look like?
5: You want to know who my secret crush is?
4: Yes, I do.
8: I know who it is already.
4: Who is it?
8: Okay. Yuji Okumoto.
5: Okay. What?
8: Bruh.
5: No, my secret crush
8: You don't remember
5: crush is
8: Chosen from Cobra Kai? Josh Totofi?
2: What?
5: Yes.
2: Is that what she said?
5: He is. You know what? If I was like 30 years younger,
2: yeah,
5: and like that bikini model, then I would go after Josh Totofi. He would be like, I'd be his number one fan.
2: Girl,
5: yeah,
2: okay. That's my homie, man. For him. I could call him up too.
4: Yeah. Josh, if you're tuning in, 808-296-9850. Thank you.
5: Josh Totofi, I want to meet you. I'm a big fan. I'm a big fan of Tumua.
2: Hey, yeah.
5: And I met Tumua, and he's the coolest guy ever.
2: Yeah, he is.
5: And then if I meet somebody with such an unreal voice like Josh Totofi,
2: right.
5: He's very good looking. He seems like a down to earth guy.
2: Yeah.
5: Then after that, I can go to the Rainbow Bridge. You know what I mean?
4: Girl, yeah. The Rainbow Bridge.
5: My life is full after that. Okay. People I want to meet.
8: Mm-hmm. Kind of morbid.
2: Yeah.
4: Yeah.
8: That's kind of morbid.
4: So, Ashley.
5: Yeah. Mm-hmm.
4: You want a big dog.
2: You want a big dog. You know why.
4: Because we can get you hooked up with a big dog.
2: Yeah.
5: I just want a dude that can reach the top shelf at the grocery store.
4: Real.
5: If you're that tall, you're a winner already.
2: Right.
8: Right. See, because Koa is what? You're what? 6'5"? 6'4"?
2: Yeah, 6'5" and a half-ish. Sure, 6'7".
8: Yeah, 6'7".
2: Oh. 6'7".
8: I tell people, I tell people you're 6'7".
2: No, I'm not available, Ashley.
8: Yeah, no, he's not. But Koa has been known to go over to people's house and clean the ceiling fan.
2: That's very cool.
4: He's actually changed my smoke detector battery.
5: Yeah.
2: I'm literally the one that can see things nobody else can see. But like, hey, oh, wow. Hey, what's that doing up there? What? Whose pocket little bag is that stuffed in the back?
4: Oh, no.
8: You know, when Koa so tall, when he go to like houses in Waipaho Plantation where I grew up, they're like, excuse me, brother, can you get that bicycle fender and the half blown up basketball off my roof?
2: Gotcha. Yeah, all right, so you want a taller guy, right? It doesn't matter what.
5: I want a taller guy. Okay. Yeah.
4: How tall are you?
5: Me?
4: Yes.
5: I'm 5'C".
4: Okay, perfect.
2: This is becoming the norm here on the show. Pretty much every single Wahine we've had in here is 5 foot.
4: We're shocked when they're over 5'4".
2: Yeah. Like flat, too. 5 foot, 5 foot. Is it more cute for a woman to say that they're 5 foot? Like, if they're less 5'3", do they just say they're 5 foot anyway?
9: No.
2: We
4: own up at every inch.
2: Oh, so right. If you're saying you're 5 foot, you're probably 4'11".
5: I'm five, roughly. Well, I'm 5 foot and 3/4. Okay, so can we just count it up?
4: And you know what? Count that 3/4, girl.
2: Get it.
5: right? Round up in math.
4: Yeah.
2: That's like my son, man. How tall are you? 6 foot. Well, actually 5'11", but I'm 6 foot with shoes on, and I always get shoes on.
4: I know girls that are 6 feet tall.
2: Yeah.
4: But they say, they go, I'm 6 feet tall, but on a good day, I'm 5'11".
2: All right, we got Ashley or Wild Wahine on the line coming up. We found out so much about you. You're on the new Tumua show, the season that's going to be airing today. Okay, it's so much stuff.
4: Yeah.
2: We got some more questions for you, though. I feel like we could unravel you for days on this show.
5: Oh my God.
2: You seem like one of those kinds of people. So we're going to go find out
4: in a good way.
2: Yes. We'll find out more about Ashley coming up. Wild Wahine Wednesday, Island 98.5.
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1: Aloha, good morning. Couple of crashes out there popping up. New ones here, adding to the mix. Westbound through Pearl City is going to be jammed up from Waimalu right now due to a crash before H2. And if you're heading townbound on H1 eastbound, it's going to be backed up as you go and pass the stadium. We've got a new crash there on the right side or the H1 side of the split. If you're taking Moanalua, that's going to be slow from Red Hill all the way down and through Fort Shafter. If you are taking H1, you get past that slowdown at the stadium. It's going to back up again at the airport, and it's going to stay with you all the way out past Punahou, about 35 minutes through and across town. Westbound, also about a 35-minute ride from the mall all the way past University. I'm Devin Hennessy with your traffic.
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1: Wild Wahine Wednesday. It's the Wake Up Crew, Big Core, Greg Hammer, Candace K. On the phone, Ashley, our Wild Wahine. Man, is she wild.
13: Yep.
1: I'm telling you. Found out she is going to be on the second season premiere of Tamua's Get Chance show, which is airing tonight on KHON2. And you get to see her do her thing on there. Obviously, I'm guessing you still get chance, eh?
13: Maybe.
1: Okay, maybe. Also found out she is a massive fan of Josh Totofi. Matter of fact,
6: yes.
1: If you resemble in any shape, way, or form Josh Totofi and can sing like him possibly, you definitely get a chance.
14: Yeah.
1: Yeah, definitely.
14: We will definitely take the knockoff Josh Totofi.
6: That's true. We would.
1: And we get plenty out there, too, man.
14: Maybe don't be shame.
1: Maybe not as good looking as the boy. You know, but hey, get the big gold chain. You know, if you get a little bit old pool or that, you go cheeky fire on the weekend. Not that bad, eh? Not that bad, eh? In closing, what type of person, if they picked you up right now, they would pull up, what would they be pulling up in? What kind of vehicle?
15: An Uber or a Lyft?
13: Well, we know gotta be a nice car at least. Okay. You know what I mean?
1: Right, little something, right? Date night, you want it to look decent.
13: Yeah, nice, yeah. Like, nothing be covered with mud and stuff, you know? At least wash your car.
1: Right.
13: Before you come.
1: There you go.
13: Yeah, like that.
1: Wash your car, wash bags, wash all the stuff.
14: Wash all the stuff, actually.
15: Wash your coolie.
1: Yeah.
15: Hey, and I'm not talking about your whole coolie. I'm talking about your Okole hole.
13: Yeah. take a shower, and leave the cologne at home.
1: Okay.
6: That's right.
1: All right, so they're going to pick you up for your first date. What song will be playing?
13: Maybe Landslide.
1: Okay, so Josh and Sophie on. So you're already kind of crushing on the guy a little bit, you know. And where is he taking you?
13: Well, I would think maybe go do something fun. We can either go to the water park or to Waikai, go do the water obstacle course together. Or if he likes something more chill, we can go to we can go to a show.
1: Honey girl, you're talking Josh Totofi now, okay? Or in that caliber. Yes. I don't think the obstacle course is the first place I would even go.
13: Talking about the face look. Okay. He seems like a really nice person, down to earth, you know?
1: Right.
13: And maybe the guy would be a little bit, like you said, enough. Like one regular guy, one average dude, you know?
1: Yeah.
13: That's able to go do that.
1: Down to earth, brother. Hey, sis, we can break bread together.
13: But you know what? I tell you what will win my heart if you take me to Tumua's show. You know, I've never been to Tumua's show, and I'm a big fan, so all I get to do is watch Tumua on YouTube and Instagram, you know?
14: And
13: what
14: you know what?
13: So far.
14: Yeah. Tumua is going to be at the Blaisdell February 13th.
1: Yes, he is.
13: I know. Get tickets, guys. You know? front row, middle, so that he can pick on me. He has a lot of material not to pick on me, so it'll be fun.
1: Yeah.
13: I love it.
1: All right, so he swoops you up. You guys are going for a date night. It would probably be somewhere fun. A show, something like that. Comedy show. All right. Where are you guys eating? Where's he taking you?
14: Ooh, good question.
13: Somewhere good, at least, you know.
1: Not a Chinese restaurant, though, right?
13: If you're going to take me to a fast food restaurant, it's got to be Popeye's, okay?
14: Okay.
13: Because I'm going to go off my diet that day, okay?
1: Yeah.
13: And then if we're going to go to a nice restaurant, That would be a real treat for me. Because you know what? I don't take myself out to a nice restaurant ever.
14: You should.
6: Yeah.
14: But okay. Yeah. Your ex didn't do that for you?
13: My ex, he was Chinese, so he never liked to go out.
14: Okay.
13: He liked
14: saving money. Yeah. My bad.
13: And then you know, and that was years ago. So after that, when they went out, a dude was a surfer dude. And he'd be like, bro, I don't want to go to anything super fancy, you know?
12: Yeah, he not because like, I don't like it. I just can't afford it, dude.
13: Fine dining is like, you know, going to Chili's or CPK, which is a good restaurant.
14: Nothing
13: but,
14: wrong
13: you know,
14: with Chili's. That chocolate molten lava cake. Yeah, but, yeah, you know,
13: not fine dining. He considered that fine dining. Yep.
6: Capriotti's, barbecue chicken.
14: Yum, Capriotti's is so good.
6: I know.
13: Oh, now I'm getting hungry. I never eat breakfast.
12: Well, it seems like, you know, we got ourselves a real one here. Just down to earth, nothing crazy.
14: Yeah. Mm-hmm. And you know, she's posted on our Instagram right now.
12: Very dateable, I think so. Awesome. Yeah.
13: You know what? Yes. Yes, I'm very dateable, guys.
12: Awesome. Yep. Okay.

0: and shoot the shot, man. No weird pickup lines, though. Those things get to you.
1: Yeah.
2: No weirdos, though. No weirdos. Serious inquiries only.
3: Yeah. Bonus points if you have your passport, love Disney, and you can sing.
0: There you go. Yeah. You get that good. Right? Nice face, the boy. Nice face. Yeah. Oh, we didn't ask age range.
3: Yeah, what's your dating age range?
2: I mean, I don't want him too young, so maybe about like five or 6 years younger or 5 or 6 years older. That age range.
3: So
0: somewhere in the 40s.
3: Older 40s?
2: Yeah, maybe like somebody in their mid 40s, like say 44 to say 59.
3: 44 to 59.
4: Hey, hold up. What's wrong with 60?
0: Yeah, what's wrong with 60? You know, hey, the peptides work good these days.
4: Hey,
0: man.
4: What's wrong with the big 6'1", yo?
2: You know why? Because I like somebody who's going to be willing to go out and do activities.

0: Slapple.
1: Oh, how's it?
2: Oh, bro, that's like big ukulele.
3: Which do you like better, soda A or soda X?
4: I like the pop on a phone.
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1: In the house, it our beautiful people of Hawaii. 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We get it updated every single morning. We didn't get an intro song for him, but I think he needs no introduction.
2: It's no introduction, nice. Man. It's, I mean, legend.
1: Joining us in the flesh.
2: Right.
1: He looks around.
2: You know, I don't normally fangirl out on,
1: totally fangirl.
2: I'm a huge, dude, I've been watching your stand-up for decades, and amazing. I love Living Color. I think my favorite Damon Wayans line was, "Do you think there's racism in America?" I don't know if you remember that bit you did, but man, that stuck with me. I laughed for about an hour and a half, man.
3: Thank you. It's a good thing there's no racism in America.
1: Exactly, man. You know, after doing so many shows and so many bits, it must be hard to remember all of them, huh?
3: I have like amnesia because when people tell me, go, oh yeah, because I'm always thinking about what's the next joke I'm going to tell.
1: Right.
3: So I don't, you know, it's like people who hang on to like the old material is I can't relate to them. So but I appreciate that people remember stuff I do.
4: Yeah,
3: for sure.
1: Yeah. That's awesome. So what brings you back to our, well, rainy today, but beautiful islands?
3: It is beautiful and it is rainy, but I'm here to do some shows at the Blue Note.
1: Nice.
3: Yeah, I'm doing four shows, one a night, Thursday, Friday, Saturday, and Sunday, 7 p.m.
1: Wow.
3: So, yeah. Come awesome. And get your tickets. Come out and laugh. We having fun.
4: BlueNoteHawaii.com.
1: Yeah. We always say that. Not a bad seat in the house. I love Blue Note. Mm-hmm. Love the venue itself. When's the last time you've been down here?
3: Probably probably about 6 months ago.
4: Okay.
3: I go to the other side of the island, to hang out. It's quieter.
1: Right, right.
3: But
1: Like my side, Waimanalo,
3: wherever the Four Seasons is.
1: Kansas
3: side.
1: It is quieter over there, unless you're going a little further than it, past 9 p.m.
3: Oh, yeah. Wild,
4: Oh, yeah.
1: It's a wild, wild west out there.
3: Never been.
1: Love
3: next
1: that.
3: Time I come, I'll go check that out.
1: There you go. Right on, man. So what's on you, after doing so much things, man, what's on your plate next? Like, well, what's next for you?
3: I've been writing a lot of books. I got like 10 books on Amazon.
1: Yeah. Nice.
3: Trillion Dollar Man is the last one I wrote. And I just love, expressing myself, and the AI thing.
1: Yeah. Mm.
3: I love it because it's a very useful tool. People go, man, I got to stay away from that. But it's the same thing, like, I remember when there was a typewriter and you had to like type, and if you messed up, you'd have to like take it out, the paper out, then you have to white it out, and then you try to type back over, and the letter was always up higher.
1: Right, right.
3: And then the computer came out and said, oh, I can just move stuff around like this here.
4: Yeah.
3: That's what it is. Mm. It's the difference between like a typewriter and a supercomputer.
1: I could imagine that it would help you get over things like writer's block too.
3: Yes. It's always ready to work.
1: Yeah.
3: That's what I love about it. Like, I've led writer's rooms, and when you do a writer's room, you got to come in and talk to everybody. Hey, how was your day? What's your day? Not AI. It's ready to go.
1: Yeah.
3: It's like, let's work.
1: It's when
3: work.
1: We take it to the next level and we're in school and they write me a whole essay.
3: Right.
4: Yeah. Now there's AI checkers, though.
3: Yeah.
4: Yeah. Good luck.
3: Well, it's making the kids lazy.
1: Right.
3: But, if you really, pay attention to what you're learning, it makes your brain faster.
1: Right, right.
3: Because it moves so fast, you have to read it to make sure it's not stupid.
1: Mm-hmm.
3: And then you go, okay, I just did a deep dive and I've read about 40 pages in, 15 minutes.
1: Yeah.
4: So with that, when it comes to AI, I know you probably don't have it writing your jokes for you.
3: No, not my
4: stand-up. But you're using it to learn things a lot quicker, I guess, and that way you can put it into your bit?
3: It's mainly, no, I don't use it for stand-up.
4: Oh, you don't?
3: That's a set.
2: Yeah, just writing books.
3: I use it for writing books, mm-hmm. like, you know, and telling stories because it'll help you get your structure, your save the cat structure. Mm-hmm. It's also great at spelling and, you know, and sanity check to make sure that you're not repeating yourself. So for that reason, it's good. And I dropped out of school in 10th grade. So,
4: Yeah,
1: hey, right on. You and me, man, we got something in common. Yeah. I was like, man, went back for the GED. Like, wow, good job, you passed. I was like, I did.
3: I met an essay, I never wrote one. Thank you.
1: Awesome. You're going to be performing Blue Note, some stand-up, October 1st, which is, tomorrow, right? Through the 4th. One show nightly. BlueNoteHawaii.com
3: Yes, sir.
1: Is where they can get the tickets. Now, you've been in some pretty cool movies, I'm not going to say too, man. Yeah. Major Payne was one of them.
3: Yes, sir.
1: What was the other? Mo Money,
3: Major Payne. Let's see.
1: My Wife and Kids.
3: Last Boy Scout.
1: Yeah.
2: Yeah, Last Boy Scout was one of my favorites,
3: and
2: man.
3: And Bulletproof with Adam Sandler.
2: Yeah.
3: Yeah, I've done some movies.
1: What was like one of your like highlights? One of them that stands out to you, like, ah, that was a good movie. I had fun on that movie.
3: Mo Money was great because I took Marlon out of college to do it. So that was his first movie role.
1: Right.
3: And it was just fun. Anytime I work with my family, it's fun.
1: Yeah.
3: I loved doing Major Payne. That was a blast because I didn't even know what the character was until the day we shot. And the first scene we shot was with me with all the kids, the introduction to the kids.
1: I remember that.
3: So that was just like, okay, we're just going to give this a shot. And it kind of worked, so it was fun.
4: You know, growing up, I really loved My Wife and Kids. Like, I still to this day, it's, I believe, on streaming, some sort of streaming platform. It's somewhere. And I still rewatch it. Now, are you a parent?
3: I'm a parent. I have 4 kids. Yep. I have 10 grandkids.
1: Wow.
3: And I have one great grandkid.
4: Okay. So there is one episode that sticks out in my head from My Wife and Kids where your kids stole your piece of pie. Your punishment in the show was to make them only eat pie until somebody admitted to eating the damn pie.
3: Yeah.
4: And then at one point you were like, I count the celery sticks. You're giving them vegetables. Yeah. You aren't allowed to give them anything except for pie until somebody tells me who ate it.
3: Right.
4: Do you have any sort of similar disciplines that you were you would do to your kids? Was that pulled from real life?
3: Yeah. So my thing was like, so my kids would, you know, get like sent home from school for being class clown.
4: Mm-hmm. Mm-hmm.
3: So I dressed him up like a clown.
4: Shut up.
3: And I took
2: like
3: his,
2: homie.
3: Yeah.
2: And you put him in the homie suit.
3: His hair out here.
1: Wow.
3: And took him to school. So you gotta dress the part.
1: Huh? Yeah.
4: That's so funny.
3: He was so mad.
4: Anybody else?
3: Anybody else of your kids? I always had fun with them. You know, I didn't like spanking the kids because I got spanking. So I said, I got to find a better way, a more creative way to make my point. Yeah. You know what I mean? So
4: yeah, we have to traumatize them emotionally.
3: Yes.
4: Right.
3: Yes.
2: True.
3: Yes. Yeah, but that's what registers. That's what the stories that they'll tell their kids. You know what
4: I
3: mean?
4: Love that. That's like, so funny.
3: I'm embarrassed to tell people how much I got spanked.
1: Don't worry, man. We're local families. We all got
2: that. Oh,
4: yeah.
1: What did you get spanked with?
4: Yeah. That's the question.
3: That part,
1: anything that was in arm reach of my grandma, man, I tell you, it didn't matter what it was. Her cane or
2: all
1: slipper.
2: Are all your whole family in show business? I mean, because your son is on Shrinking, right?
3: Yeah, my son is doing it. All my kids are talented. Some of them don't have the there's talent, and then there's like, you know, committing to do it. Like,
1: right.
3: You could do it, like, but they sit around waiting. It's
1: lack
3: like,
1: of motivation.
3: It's like, get your ass out there. My dad used to say, go pound the pavement. Like he would say, you get a job. You go outside. Well, your job is to find a job. So I'm throwing you out the house, and you come back when all the business is closed. So from 9 to 5, I had to go outside, and in the winter, and hopefully find a job. But I couldn't come back home until 5. So, like, that's... Wow. The,
4: entertain yourself.
1: Yeah, yeah.
4: Or right. go make money well, until the, 5.
3: Well, yeah, it's hard to entertain yourself with no money.
1: But, thank you goodness she had the friend's house where his parents weren't home, yeah. though. You yeah. could just hang out over yeah. there.
3: Yeah. But yeah. it was... It just, like, reinforced that you gotta go look. The jobs is not coming to you.
1: Right.
3: So
1: Absolutely.
3: These kids at home, right. they go, you go, look for a job. I am. They're in a computer. Mm-hmm. Are you really? Because I see a lot of windows open
1: yeah, yeah,
3: there.
1: Yeah.
3: Are you
1: yeah.
3: really yeah, like yeah. searching for a job? Because searching for a job is like 3 seconds. Indeed. Oh, nothing. Nobody's hiring.
4: Yeah.
3: Okay.
4: Yeah.
3: And it's,
4: yeah.
3: and they're done. It's yeah. like, no, go.
2: Yeah.
3: Go to this business and ask them. My dad used to say, you go take a bucket and a squeegee and you go to different stores and you tell them that you'll do their windows for 25 cents.
1: Wow.
4: 25 cents?
1: Yeah. Well, that was a lot of money back then, Cap. A lot of money.
2: We same yeah. generation, so yeah, that was quite a bit of money, man. You do 7-8 windows, you've made your day.
1: Yeah, yeah, it's your quota. Huh?
3: Yeah. Candy was a penny. Uh-huh. Penny candy.
2: Yeah.
4: True.
2: Yeah.
1: Yep. Man, why do I remember some of those days, too? Maybe not that cheap, but still.
4: Yeah.
1: people you have not worked with yet, anybody out there that you might, you know, think, you know, I wouldn't mind working with that person.
3: You know, there's, the top of the list is, you know, Denzel. There's everybody. I want to work with anybody, you know, especially anybody black that's doing anything
1: yeah,
3: good.
1: Yeah, yeah. The Rock qualifies. Yeah,
3: The Rock, half, love right? The yeah, Rock. Yeah, yeah, yeah, he's awesome. He's right. intimidating. Yeah. I met him. Just like,
4: that's Ohana.
3: Yeah.
1: Yeah, yeah.
4: That's Aina.
1: Yeah, that's Aina. Yeah.
3: That's just too much muscle on one human being. Like a knot. A handsome knot.
1: Who actually has a shampoo line, considering he doesn't have any hair.
4: Yes.
1: Man, I love
4: that. It's available at Target. Yeah. Yeah. What is not it? Yeah.
2: Yeah. It's called Nair.
3: Nair.
1: Papa Tui. I actually use it because I'm like, man, you know what?
3: What do you shampoo?
4: Exactly.
3: Though? Eyebrows?
4: Yeah. His thoughts and prayers?
1: She always asks me, Cole, when you're washing your face, where do you stop? I don't.
4: It's a fair
1: I
4: question.
1: Don't. I don't. You know?
3: I shave. I put like cream from here. This is the only thing you see is my eyes. So every morning, cream here, and I start, and I just, you know, shave it. And it's I don't use shampoo, though.
1: You're right.
4: Yeah.
3: Yeah.
1: If I do, it's a body wash, man. You know, it's
3: well, that part.
1: I'll use it for whatever.
3: Yeah. Yeah.
1: You know,
3: but you're just supporting the Rock. That's what it is.
2: Yeah, that's right. Yeah, yeah. Yeah. Like he needs more money.
3: Funny, yeah.
1: I was walking out of the aisle in the store where he carries all of his products, right? And this guy stops and he's like, whoa, yeah, I recognize you.
3: Right.
1: And I was like, lift my eyebrow up.
3: He says, no, the Vanilla Gorilla.
1: Yeah, I was like, so you seen my movies? No, the Vanilla Gorilla, bro. I was like, shit.
2: then he's got to tell the truth. He's like, well, it's not really a movie. It's an 8mm film.
3: Yeah.
1: Man, you are so awesome with taking time out of your schedule to come join us today.
3: I appreciate you.
4: Can I ask one last question?
1: Absolutely,
4: Candace. We talked about this before you got on air, but I noticed, you know, with technology, microphones go wireless. I've noticed a lot of comedians still like to do the wired microphone.
3: Yes.
4: Are you a wireless?
3: I'm a wired guy.
4: And can there I ask why?
3: Because, like, there's some bits you want to do. If I want to say I'm going fishing, I can throw the mic and I have the thing. You know what I mean? You can create stuff. Yes.
4: Okay.
3: Yes. You can hang yourself.
1: Yeah.
3: If you're not doing well on stage.
2: Exactly.
1: Talking about giving the kids lickings.
3: Yeah. It's just
4: style.
3: Like you said, it's a prop. It's
4: that's great. Okay, I've always wanted to know.
3: And it's a less expensive prop. But you take like a wireless mic and you throw it.
1: It breaks.
3: It breaks. Yeah.
1: You didn't make a friend with the sound guy.
3: Not at all. Yeah. But the wire allows you to throw it and then pull it back. You know what I mean? You just create the image and then you don't damage the goods.
4: Yeah. That.
1: Awesome. Yeah. Man, we could talk to you for days, but I know we've got busy schedules going on.
3: Yeah.
1: But man, thank you so much. Of course, Damon Wayans going to be performing at Blue Note tomorrow through Saturday.
3: Through Sunday. Yep, through
1: one
3: Sunday.
1: One show nightly.
3: Yeah, 7 p.m. Tickets. And then Sunday is a 6:30 p.m. show.
1: Okay, gotcha. Man. BlueNoteHawaii.com is where you guys can get your tickets, man. Living legend in the house. Thank you so much for joining us, Damon.
3: Yeah, boy. Thank you. Nice. Much love. Nice. Mahalo.
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0: With a key, we unlock the door to imagination. Beyond it is another dimension. A dimension where you realize that you're so Portuguese that you'd laugh your ass off at Tuesday night bingo when the caller says, oh, 10.
1: Oh, 10.
2: Oh, 10. Oh, 10. Bingo!
1: Wasn't that the guy on Thor? Oh, 10?
0: Yeah, that's his, that's his dad.
1: That's his father, eh? Oh, 10. Uncle Oh, 10.
0: He was a... What a ding-a-ling that guy is.
1: thoughts of party.
3: Have you ever realized that cheese is really just a loaf of milk?
1: Yes.
3: Thank you.
1: I know a guy named Alofa Milk.
3: Oh, yeah, do you?
1: Yes. He's good. He's doing good.
3: Good.
1: Why did I want to go, whoo, when you said cheese?
3: Relax.
1: Cheese. Whoo. thoughts of Potagie.
3: This is the segment where I'm also going to give you some life advice.
1: Yes.
3: And if you can't sleep at night, it's usually because you're awake. Yeah. I hope this helps. Thank you.
0: Yeah. Okay. Makes sense.
3: Yeah.
1: You know what gets me real quick, man, is when people on social media will take a picture, a selfie of themselves.
3: As opposed to, okay.
1: Yeah, you know what I mean?
3: Yes.
1: Pull them up like that, and then you go and sit there and go, oh my God, I've been sleeping all day. Like,
3: yeah.
1: You know, but just cut it out.
0: Bruh. That's just like the, you know, if you're having insomnia, it's a big word for no can sleep.
3: If you're having
0: insomnia, stay away from Portuguese psychologists.
3: How come?
0: Because they go tell you, oh, bro, I never sleep good last night. You slept good the night before. Yes, I did. Okay, sleep every other night. You know what I mean?
1: Sleep it.
0: Dumb.
1: Thoughts. Of Portuguese.
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1: Aloha, good morning. Remember, if you come across a traffic light that is out, it is a four-way stop for all intents and purposes. Southbound through Nanakuli, that might be the issue still. We got backups from Ely all the way down to Black Rocks. Right now, H1 eastbound still jammed up from Makakilo all the way out to the stadium. Looking a little bit better, though, and starting to flow a little bit more. Westbound through Pearl City, however, still jammed up coming out of the Halaba Merge due to an earlier crash near H2, which has since cleared. We got a new one, staller crash on H1 eastbound going through Hickam Curve. Doesn't look like it's causing too much trouble. H1 eastbound through the Middle Street Merge and out to Punahou, still going to take you about 30 minutes or so. Moanalua is jammed up all the way back to Red Hill. And westbound, very slow go through Kaimuki out to University. I'm Devin Hennessy with your traffic.
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18: 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Ladies and gentlemen.
17: time, and this concert is coming up right around the corner. I'm talking about 10 Feet celebrating their 33rd annual. And not only are we going to be celebrating that night, but they are in the building, baby. What's that?
18: What's up?
19: Good morning. Good morning.
18: Good morning.
17: Alive, awake, alert, and enthusiastic. These guys always ready for action.
19: Yeah, we didn't fight traffic here.
17: Yeah, not at all, man. They weren't at the studio recording till 1, 2 in the morning for the last couple of nights. Just ready for this.
19: The last 18 years.
20: Yeah. Just to be here today.
17: Yeah. Yo, boys, first of all, man, congratulations. It's like a lineup of legends that are going to be celebrating with you guys.
19: We call them friends.
17: Yeah. I know. I remember, who was I calling a legend? Fiji would say, hey, boy, easy on the legend.
19: Yeah.
17: We need some humble brothers.
19: That was a good friend, too, man.
17: Yeah. So, man, we know who's going to be there, but coming from you guys, who's the friends that are going to be joining you at this concert that night?
21: Well, jeez, it's
19: 3 Plus.
21: 3 Plus.
19: Paul Nua.
21: Yeah. BET.
19: Penny D.
21: Pohaku.
19: Loco Loke. Alex. Malino. Hawaiian Homeboy. Who else?
21: Hammer House.
17: I haven't seen Malino out here in a while, too.
19: Oh, man.
17: I'm going to tell you that, guys, that one time.
19: You got to go party with that guy.
17: Super good fun, man. I know, I felt bad. One time I was on stage and I was introducing him, man. And then I would bring the mic all the way up to my height on stage.

0: Boy, I lean all the way down. Hey, well, good show, huh?
1: Man, no comment.
0: I walk off stage. I go to the side. I turn around. You guys already know. I turn around. Brother Stiller is unscrewing the mic, trying to drop him back down. I was like, oh, dude, my bad, bro.
1: Oh, I got visuals.
0: I run back out on stage. I was like, oh, call on my boss. Sorry, bud.
2: I was tip between.
0: He was, bro. You see, he was attempting to jump up on a chair. And
3: he did that on purpose.
0: Yeah, it wasn't my fault. I did not do that on
3: purpose. He did it on purpose.
0: Yeah.
1: we was in Vegas once. It was at the bar. And then one of his band guys was like, bro, can you buy us a drink? Or are you short? You short of money?
0: Take it easy. Yeah. Valido just won a man. He's going to be performing. And this is going to be like, okay, so it's, let me explain to everybody where it's at, right? If you know Dole Cannery Theaters.
4: Right. Yep.
0: There's the venue that's down there now in the, for the storefronts in the
1: venue
0: front.
1: Venue and the bay, you know.
0: And the bay.
1: Right.
0: Dope spot, by the way. Shout out to Bert and the crew over there. Really nice location, especially inside. Now, there's a parking lot. Right on the outskirts of
4: right
0: that.
4: Before you go up the ramp
0: to go into the park, the 9-story parking structure, right? They're going to transform that into an entire concert venue. So we're going to have the stage. It's going to be lined on both sides. We're going to have the VIP cabanas over there, which, by the way, sold out.
1: Sold out.
0: And what else is there? There's cabanas, VIP cabanas sold out. And then what's on the other side?
1: We're going to have some food vendors.
4: What kind?
3: Else?
1: Fast kind, grab and go kind.
2: It's gonna be like
1: easy grab and go kind.
2: It's gonna be you have your beverage in one hand and you have your food in one hand, where you can just
3: boom, boom, boom.
1: No lines.
2: Versus having a and then it'll keep the lines down too.
1: No lines.
3: Smart.
2: So like little poke bowls and
0: Now
3: I'm glad that you think about that kind of stuff because not everybody does.
0: Right.
3: You're over there skanking with like a whole patelle bowl.
0: Yeah.
1: Not about standing in line either.
2: So we kind of. Handheld foods.
0: By the way, at the end of this interview, we're going to be giving away a pair of tickets as well, Candace. You know how we roll. Last time you were here, we debuted a song with you guys and Alex, right? Called Level Up. We did that one. And then you guys just rolled in with a new one that's not released yet.
1: It's not even released. We're giving you guys exclusive debut.
3: Wow.
0: That's what I'm talking about.
1: Brand new, freshly mastered. We probably release this next week. Before the show.
2: Shout out to Ruff.
0: Got you.
2: Prayers for brother.
0: Where can I find... Oh, yeah.
1: Panaboo helped the co-producer with us.
2: Yeah. You guys know Ruff.
1: Prayers to him. Yeah, prayers.
0: Where can I find this song?
3: The 6 a.m. folder.
0: Oh, you got it over there. Okay.
3: Yeah.
0: I wonder if I can play it off this thing right here. So, in the meantime, where can everybody get tickets?
1: Tickets, go to livelifecollab.com first. And then the 10 Feet Music website will be updated today.
0: Gotcha.
1: But livelifecollab.com is the easier place to find it right now.
3: You said the cabanas are sold out. Okay.
1: We need to correct that online because we're still getting DM'd. But you know, you can make your own cabana.
0: Yeah.
1: Only 10
2: City meal tents.
1: VIP tickets. Your own cabana.
3: City meal's right next door. So
2: you can see everybody rolling up with City meal tents. Rolling up.
3: Talk about this new song. Yeah. It's called Drinking Song. At least that's what I have here on my computer. Is that what you guys are calling it?
1: Josiah wrote this.
2: It's a drinking song.
1: Story of our lives.
2: Story of our lives. So, yeah, it's a song that's...
1: It's very relatable.
2: Relatable.
1: Especially in our industry.
2: And I would say the past 30 years of... doing this every weekend.
1: 30 years.
3: Okay.
0: Well, you know what, man?

0: road famous sound man of ours.
1: Uncle Vic.
0: Uncle Vic.
2: Yeah, that was the iHeartRadio world premiere, man. Brand skanking new music right there from 10 Feet.
0: Classic.
2: Song is called...
1: the drinking song.
2: Drinking yeah. song.
0: Call, also, out sick call out sick tomorrow morning.
2: Yeah.
1: You guys,
0: yeah. It's raining. Call out sick tomorrow.
1: I'm sure it's relatable to everybody else that's done that.
2: Absolutely.
3: I've never done that.
1: Right?
0: Yeah.
2: Everybody on this planet has called out sick.
3: I've been absolutely out of my mind drunk.
2: yeah.
3: And I called my manager. I don't work there anymore, right, so it's okay, fine. Yeah, we can talk about it. I called her at 3 o'clock in the morning. I didn't lie. I said I was sick.
2: Yeah.
3: I said I threw up. I didn't say what it was from. Girl.
1: That's a really good one.
3: I wasn't lying completely.
2: What's the excuse around it? Oh, your food poisoning. I'll call Candace.
1: As for us, we don't even work and we still call out sick tomorrow morning.
0: Yeah, well, we advocate for driving responsibly, by the way.
3: Right.
0: Yeah.
3: Absolutely.
1: That's why Uber is in the word.
2: Yeah. I've called Candace some
1: morning. Sponsor us, Uber.
2: I was like, oh, rough, girl. You're going to have to carry your show today.
0: Yeah.
3: As opposed to...
0: We make sure people know when we take shots on stage. We make sure people know that, you know, we are trained professionals.
1: Yeah.
3: Absolutely.
2: Yeah, exactly,
3: absolutely.
2: Man.
0: Do not attempt.
2: 10 Feet in the building and celebrating their 33rd anniversary with a big concert that's happening on 10-10. October 10th. Now, after this one, you guys are... Did you announce the other one on the 9th?
0: Yeah, November 7th on the 9th Island. Right. Craig's Ranch, picking a lot of our friends from
1: pretty
0: this show.
1: Pretty much the same lineup, yeah.
3: Sick. Oh, right on.
0: Yeah. Back up there. And then this Saturday, we'll be at Mai Tai Bar.
2: Yeah,
1: along with you, yes.
0: Right. Uncle Alan Arato.
1: With our sister Shark
0: Carrillo.
1: Stark Carrillo.
0: And a lot of the special guests. We jump up.
1: Oh, man, featuring the Stark Band.
0: Yeah. And the brand new debut of the Stark Band. The Stark Boys.
1: Stark Boys.
0: Long story. We'll let you know about the story later.
2: Okay.
0: It happened in Vegas.
1: Shout out to Char.
2: So this one is not staying in Vegas.
0: No, it's not. I mean, you know, it'll stay amongst people who've been to Vegas.
1: But for the Vegas show, we'll have Kiahi Vai.
2: Oh, yeah. Wow. Nice.
0: Yeah, the whole band, whole shebang.
2: Yeah. Wow, that's so cool those girls got back together.
1: And brother Isaiah.
0: Cool. Isaiah, it'll be Isaiah's first performance ever, Mr. Hammer himself.
2: Hammer.
0: It'll be his first debut in Vegas. So.
2: Tavares. I told you guys, used to live right downstairs from me. Well, I'm in our little apartment.
0: Cool, brother.
1: Right. Yeah.
2: Super cool.
0: Really good, brother.
2: All right, awesome, man. Again, 10feetmusic.com to get the tickets.
0: 10feetmusic.com, livelifecollab.com.
2: Gotcha. Okay.
1: Yep. Christy and Steph.
3: Yes.
2: We definitely want to give this away.
3: Yep.
0: Let's give away some tickets.
2: Okay, cool. 808-296-9850. Give us a call and we'll hook you up with a pair of tickets. Caller number, 9?
3: Yeah.
2: 98.5?
0: 10?
3: Yeah.
2: 10? Either one.
3: Caller 10?
2: How about caller number 33, bro?
0: That's the one.
1: Right.
0: Every single year.
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10: Yo, yo,

0: You know, like we always say, man, Candace with her finger on the pulse of everything popping. We are concerned about giraffes around the world.
1: We are.
2: And specifically in the wild.
0: In the wild. Yeah.
2: Because we were talking about it. We're like, where do they go when storms happen? And I said, you know what's so funny? I just saw a video.
1: I saw one too.
2: What?
1: Yeah. I was watching TV and then the Sarah McLachlan commercial came on.
2: Yeah, see.
1: The arms of an angel. And then they had one dog. They had a dog missing one ear. His eye all moo moo. Yep. Tooth sticking out on one side. One cat. He had a cat in like a cup. Fill up to his neck with water. And then a giraffe just with his black tongue just licking his lips. Sad.
2: Oh, see, I came across a video on TikTok. And,
1: did you?
2: It was just a video of these giraffes in a storm. Wow. And they literally just have to stand there. But then I kept scrolling and this poor girl, she posted a video. It has over 10 million likes on it.
3: I know.
2: Hold on. Do you want me to play the audio?
3: Yeah.
2: Okay, hold on.
3: You guys get ready. Get ready to cry.
4: That giraffes are too tall and they don't have anywhere to go when it rains and when it storms. And they just have to stand there. And they're taller than most trees, so they can't even seek shelter from those. Okay. As if being a giraffe wasn't hard enough. Giraffes don't bother nobody. They don't bother nobody at all. I will set all of this on fire. Who do I need to call?
2: So the comments, because that's always where the gold is, right?
0: Finally, dude.
2: The comments are like, hey, girl, might want to just take a pregnancy test today.
0: Bruh. Check your flow meters.
2: Check your flow app, yes.
0: Oh, man, you know.
2: And somebody said, how do we send umbrellas to giraffes in the wild?
0: You imagine that? Just make one that goes just around their neck, just to cover their head.
2: You mean like this?
0: Somebody, oh my goodness.
2: Somebody made a Photoshop.
0: The internet is winning today, dude.
1: Yeah, just get one of those. You know, back in the day, they had those umbrella things that you wear at a baseball game.
2: Yes.
1: Yeah, just why not?
0: Yeah, we should share that on IG at Other 98.5 FM. Man, I like that lady. Finally, there's somebody that understands me.
2: Somebody said, honey, did you have your nap today?
1: Bruh, she needs one.
2: I know.
1: Damn.
0: For giraffes around the world, guys.
1: You know, it seems like ever since using the R word became uncouth, more of them have been rearing their head.
2: Stop it.
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1: Island 98.5 weather from the Hawaiian Financial Weather Center.
2: Mostly cloudy skies and showers today with a high of 85. Kona winds 10 to 15, gusts up to 23. Tonight, mostly cloudy, steady winds and a low of 77.
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0: Union representing TSA officers said workers who check boarding passes and IDs, you know that part of TSA?
1: Yes, yes. Mm-hmm.
0: They're no longer going to be able to sit down while doing their jobs.
2: What?
0: They're going to have to be standing up. Oh, that the TSA sucks. Is removing all chairs at the check-in site. Workers will now have to stand during their shifts. The union said that the chairs provide support for officers, and forcing them to stand all day goes against safety and common decency.
1: Yeah.
0: And the policy change comes nearly 2 months after this guy, David Cummins, took over as TSA administrator.
1: Oh, they hate him.
0: Yeah.
1: Man, they hate him. Guarantee everybody talking trash about that guy.
0: Yeah.
1: I bet that was probably like one of those, you know, post picks where everybody or whoever had seniority would try and pick that spot because everybody else got to stand up, right?
0: Yeah.
3: I don't kid you.
1: And they just stand there and
0: shoes
1: go.
0: Shoes off, jackets off. Yeah,
1: I can't. That guy too, Ash, shut up. Man.
4: She's off what?
1: Every time, dude, I just spent a whole lot of money to be here today.
0: Yeah.
1: And you're yelling at me, okay?
0: Yeah. It's like, good. If you have anything more than 3 ounces, throw it out!
1: Yeah.
0: That's how they are.
1: Oh, man.
0: Imagine getting being paid to be pissed off all day.
1: I know, but it's like the
0: dream job
1: experience.
2: They do that. That's here.
1: That's true, man. That's true. Got us in here all smiling, laughing. That's shot.
0: It's just us talking to a wall.
1: Yeah.
0: Anyways, so Rihanna.
1: Yeah, what's up?
0: This happened a while ago.
1: Uh huh.
0: She was in the home, and I want to say her kids were also in the home.
1: Yeah.
0: When there was like somebody that just shot at her house
1: with like an AK-47.
0: I don't know if it was all around, but there was a Florida woman accused in the Rihanna home shooting case and has been deemed competent to stand trial, allowing legal proceedings to proceed.
1: Yeah.
0: Ivana Lizette Ortiz, 36 years old, pleaded not guilty to attempted murder and other charges after allegedly firing at least 20 rounds at Rihanna's property back in March. So the competency ruling pertains to her ability to understand the legal process, not her mental health or guilt.
1: Yeah.
0: So if convicted, she could face life in prison.
1: The ability to aim, the ability to load a magazine.
0: She can't plead insanity. She knew exactly what she was doing.
1: I don't kid you. And she drove herself there. Right.
0: So we'll see what happens. Again, if she's found guilty, she could be facing life in prison.
1: I'm trying to recall this story because we talked about it. What the reasoning was. I don't think there was one.
0: I don't think there really was one either.
1: Stupidity. There you go. Yeah. That's what it was.
0: I don't know. You big dummy. I know that you in here, Koa, you're a big fan of Game of Thrones.
1: Probably the only one. Yes, absolutely.
0: I tried to get into it. Wasn't ever to get able to get into it. Maybe I'll try in a couple years when the kids are a little bit older.
1: Right.
0: But I know that there's like that spinoff, The House of Dragons.
1: Yeah, which recently just came out with some more episodes.
0: Yes.
1: Season 2 or something like that.
0: Well, Warner Brothers has set a 2029 release date for the first ever Game of Thrones feature film, Game of Thrones Aegon's Conquest.
1: What?
0: Yes, the film is going to follow Aegon
1: Targaryen,
0: conquest of Westeros.
1: Westeros.
0: Mm-hmm. And his creation of the Iron Throne and the Targaryen dynasty.
1: Yeah. Because their dynasty is what? I can go geek out on this.
0: I know. Nerd!
1: The dynasty is vast, my friend. And the game of the throne, the throne itself is apparently made from 1,000 swords of conquered kings over time.
0: Wow.
1: Yeah.
0: Wrong. No, people really nerd out on this specific series.
1: Yeah.
0: Mandy Sugunuma down the hall, also big fan.
1: What?
0: Yeah, but, she's
3: but
0: huge.
3: But she thinks that's real.
0: Yeah.
3: But she also thinks she get chance with Rakaena, Jason Momoa. So whatever.
1: Yeah, he died.
0: So do I. What's wrong with me?
1: He died in like season one.
3: You probably, here's the thing. You probably have a better chance of getting with Mandy Sugunuma than you do with Jason Momoa.
0: Shut up. So 2029, Cole.
1: You gotta
0: hold on a little bit longer.
1: Well, what happens then?
0: 3 years, my gosh.
1: Is I go back and I start from the very beginning and I watch it all over again.
0: What can a person expect if they've never watched Game of Thrones? I'm asking for myself.
4: Nudity.
1: Random PDA. Yeah. There you go.
4: Nudity and butts.
1: Yes.
4: Lots and lots of butts.
1: It's like these ones, like there's no warning to, you know what I mean? Like, yeah. I wish there was kind of like a warning leading up to like, hey, so something's about to go down on your screen, right?
4: And picture of an old lady going, ah, ah, ah.
1: Just something. Throw me a warning, because when I got

0: like all of a sudden it's like,
1: oh god,
2: oh, I'm just like, whoa.
1: Turn it off.
3: You hear Momoa's body go, is that Pipiel?
0: Struggling to find the remote wrapped up in the sheet somewhere.
1: Yeah.
0: And then it's like the kids come out. Yeah, Dad, what are you watching?
3: Nothing.
1: You don't want to know, son.
3: Watching Jason Momoa's Uli, guys. What
1: And then celebrity birthdays.
0: Yeah, who's celebrating today?
1: Okay. We have T-Pain. 42 years old.
0: Wait,
1: today.
0: T-Pain's celebrating?
1: Okay. T-Pain, at one point, there was an era where nobody could release a song without T-Pain being
0: facts,
1: a feature.
0: Man. Facts.
1: True. There was a good, and you know what? Bangers.
0: Yeah, no, straight back all the way through, man. Super cool guy, too. And I remember everybody was saying that he couldn't, I guess he didn't know how to sing or whatever with an auto-tune.
1: Mm-hmm.
0: But my man can sing, dude. He does.
3: He can.
1: Yeah.
0: Definitely get sing. So T-Pain celebrating today. Anybody else of notes?
1: I don't think so.
0: Yeah, no? Okay, all right. But if it's your birthday, happy birthday.
1: Happy birthday.
0: Happy birthday.
4: Candy. The Wake Up Crew. 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
3: Because sometimes everybody needs a little pot of ghee in them. Thoughts of a pot of ghee.
4: With a key, we unlock the door to imagination. Beyond it is another dimension. A dimension where you realize that you're so Portuguese that you go outside your house to break wind, and an hour later, you notice there are no more birds in the neighborhood.
5: Thank God. I hate birds. So I might start doing that. Thanks, Greg.
4: Yeah, I know, right? Yeah.
3: Thoughts of a party.
5: You know the sinking of the Titanic? It must have been a miracle to those lobsters that were in the kitchen.
6: I don't kid you.
5: They're like, you know what? Hell yeah.
3: We're out.
5: They're the only ones that were happy.
6: Raising holy claws to heaven.
3: I gotta take care of my sister's 16 children. Oh, wait, that was in shrimp.
6: That was a shrimp.
3: Hey, they was happy too.
4: Thoughts
3: of a potagy.
5: Okay, a religious thought of a potagy.
3: Okay.
5: So Mary had Jesus.
3: Mm-hmm.
6: Right.
5: And Jesus was the Lamb of God.
3: Mm-hmm.
6: Right.
5: Does that mean that Mary had a little lamb?
6: Yes. And his fleece was white as snow.
5: Thank you. I'll be here all day. Thank you so much.
6: Right now, the cardinal is going, play ball.
3: Rolling his rotisserie beads through his hand.
6: Rotisserie.
5: Rotisserie beads.
3: You guys are learning new stuff. Okay, what I said last night was rosemary beads.
6: It's rosary.
5: It's rosary.
3: Rosary, guys.
5: Rotisserie. I'm like his chicken.
6: I like his.
5: What's that chicken? I like doing his
6: way
5: his
6: better. That's because that's really like, hey, you know, brah. It was such a harsh environment that, brah. I took out my rotisserie beads. I started praying, brah.
3: I was choking my rotisserie beads.
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and it's Candace K. Island 98.5 and Band Project present Tumua. This is his That's How tour happening on February 13th at the Blaisdell Arena. It's going to be a really great time.

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0: 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It's Candace K. Big shout out to Damon Wayans for coming in to the show with us, the Wake Up Crew. You know, he has four shows going on at Blue Note Hawaii, so go ahead and get them. 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It's going on from October 1st through the 4th. 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

0: Wrapping up this afternoon's Reggae Cafe, that was Ukulele Walk, Fafa Island, right here on Hawaii's number one reggae station, Island 98.5. Say your boy, Inity Area on this Aloja Wednesday. And all right, Ohana, we have partnered up with Bat Project and Eighth Wonder to present LAB. That's right, New Zealand's Lab, live at the Republic, February 27th, with special guest Seven Sons and an MC DJ set by Big Core and DJ Hopper Boy. 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
1: Yeah, Johanna, here it is. 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

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Ohana, let me know what you want to hear on this Aloja Wednesday by hitting us up on our free new and improved iHeart Radio app and smashing that mic icon. We call that our talkback mic. That is instant connectivity from you folks to us over here at the station. Right now, Lahaina Grown Island 98.5.